0: Here, the downside is so much greater that we don't have so many groups doing it.
1: The community secretary's warned reform, a cap on overseas political donations, will be backdated. Angela Rayner's accused the party's donors of trying to buy their way into democracy after it was gifted £72 million in 2 days. The First Ministers of Wales, Scotland and Northern Ireland are meeting later, where they'll sign a declaration on independence. The memorandum of understanding is expected to push Downing Street for referendums in their respective nations. Schools will have to cut down on serving pupils cakes and cookies for desserts. New standards are being issued for England for the first time in a decade. Sport Now: Manchester United boss Michael Carrick feels it's worrying for football, but Erling Haaland's controversial winner was allowed to stand in their 1-0 derby defeat to City in the Premier League. It had initially been ruled out for offside, but the decision was overruled by VAR.
2: We all understand what that rule means. It's pretty obvious, no? It's pretty obvious. So I don't think it's to doubt. There's not a tweak in the rules where sometimes there's a little changes in you. Maybe you only hear it in the meetings, and as a general public, you're a bit confused sometimes, you know. But for that, I think it's as obvious as it gets.
1: The referee's governing body has been in touch with United, admitting an error of judgment. Meanwhile, Rangers are into the Scottish League Cup semi-final after beating rivals Celtic 3-0. And Europe's women have regained Golf Solheim Cup with a 15-13 win over the United States. From Sky News, I'm Chris Milligan.
3: 1am is here. It's Mary Manderfield with you. It's a Monday. We're feeling good. Let's play Olivia Dean.

Big overnight energy on Hits Radio. And we're back, baby. Brand new week. That's Alex Warren. Before that, the new Miley. And I say that, not just new music, but like the new Miley. Because Cyrus is gone. New era. She's feeling fierce. The music video to that track is so fun. It makes me want to go and dance in the street with my friends. We're here for it. Happy Monday. Example on the way. And right now, James Blunt giving us summer vibes, even when it's dark and cold outside.

0: Example on your radio, and it's Mary Manderfield making sure you're feeling good. It's the 14th of September, still to come. BB Rex and Faithless, we're doing a little throwback from TLC, and Miles Smith plays after this.
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It's radio. And a bit of Bebe Rexha and Faithless. Before that, TLC, you know when I'm listening to that one, No Scrubs? Came out in 1999, right? And the world was very different then. In terms of the economy, I feel like we're living in a time when having those things that used to just be normal, it's not a must. It's not a must. So in that song, they say, you know, if you don't have a car and you're walking, yeah, like, I don't want to be dealing with you. Yeah, no, plenty of my friends, we don't have a car. If you live at home with your mama, yeah, no, again, lots of us moving back home, living with parents. If you have a shorty and you don't show love, yeah, sometimes the gifts are minimal. Sometimes the gifts are a written poem or a hug or a promise of a date at a later stage. So TLC, you're going to need to just ease off us just for a little bit because big old 2026 is hitting differently. Right now, Adela, this one's new. This is Ain't

0: beautiful things that are.
1: Hello, Benson Boone. It's Mary keeping you company, and your Monday really does start here. We're starting earlier than the rest of the UK, that's for sure. Rema and Selena Gomez on the way, and I Knew It, I Knew You from Taylor Swift next.
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3: We're just back from Spain. 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Now, we're 500 miles away, but luckily, we'd signed up to Ring Guard Response and automatically a licensed security guard was dispatched when the alarm was triggered. They'd got there, checked outside the house and sent me a full report before I'd even finished my paella. And I didn't have to lift a finger.
4: Oh,
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keeping you company. Last week was a busy one. We got that new iPhone, you know, the fold-out duo situation. Too expensive for me to be splashing the cash on a phone, which I think I'd open with too much enthusiasm that I'd probably break it. We had the NTAs with that really camp performance from Paloma Faith and crew to award Alan Carr with his special recognition. And the Spice Girls were teasing us with a big announcement. They're like, something's coming. Everyone thought it was going to be a reunion, and it turned out to be that they were just selling a load of merch and CDs. It cost loads of money. Spice Girls, we're good for now. Thank you, though. I've got James Hype and Kelly Lee on the way, but

0: Do you know what? James Hype gets me hyped, and Kelly Lee's voice is something kind of special, isn't it? Love that one. Coming up to 2 a.m, stick around because I've got a throwback from Eminem, which I know you're going to love. Some Justin Timberlake for you, the script as well, and the latest news is on the other side of this.
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16: The top stories this hour. Schools will have to cut down on serving pupils cakes and cookies for dessert. New standards are being issued for England for the first time in a decade. Matt Steele has more.
17: It might not prove popular in the lunch queue, but the government's cracking down on unhealthy school dinners. Baked desserts will have to contain or be served with fruit. There'll be fewer chips and pizzas, more pulses and salads, and limits on ice cream and waffles. The aim is to tackle tooth decay and childhood obesity. Chef and campaigner Jamie Oliver says it's a brilliant day.
18: Donald Trump's playing down the need for his administration to check the development of artificial intelligence. He says winning a global competition against China will help address the risks posed by the technology. The first ministers of the UK's devolved nations will sign an agreement later aimed at pressuring Downing Street to hold independence referendums. Scotland, Wales and Northern Ireland's governments are led by nationalists. Andy Burnham's insisted such votes are off limits. Ministers have been urged to exempt GCSE revision videos from the planned social media ban for under 16s. Content creators will travel to Westminster later. Sport Now. Manchester United have been contacted by the referees' governing body to acknowledge an error of judgment. It relates to Erling Haaland's winning goal in their 1-0 defeat to rivals Manchester City in the Premier League. Meanwhile, Celtic boss Martin O'Neill says they have to learn from their 3-0 defeat at rivals Rangers in the quarterfinals of the Scottish League Cup.
19: I think hopefully it's a wake-up call to look at myself for a start, then I look at the team, and we were second best.
18: Rangers will go up against Aberdeen in the last four. And finally, Germany's Alexander Zverev is a two-time Grand Slam tennis champion after getting past Ben Shelton in four sets in the final of the US Open. The top seed followed his victory in Paris in June by winning at Flushing Meadows. From Sky News, I'm Chris Milligan.
0: 2 a.m. is here. Mary's still with you, making sure your overnight's feeling good. Lewis Capaldi, claim for you now.

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1: And you know what I love about this time in the morning is that we're all kind of grouping back together after the weekend. And I know the night shift workers, it feels like you kind of get called back in a lot earlier than everyone else. I mean, I guess you do actually get called back in a lot earlier than everyone else. So still kind of in weekend mode, still like, okay, Monday's here. Let's go with it. Let's go with the vibes. Shaboozy on the way. Tame

0: And that's Shaboozy. Let me tell you all about my weekend that's coming up. Plus Ray on the way, and I couldn't resist a bit of Zara Larsson. 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

for a show at Wembley where I had to hype up the crowd whilst they waited to go in for a concert. So imagine you've bought tickets for a really great concert, but before you get there, it's me giving you a little welcome. And we dealt with a bit of rain, we dealt with some sunshine too, but it was a lot of fun. And then yesterday, I had a baby shower. It was lovely, but I was disappointed with the lack of games. Next time, I want to try baby food out of a tiny little jar and let you know whether I think it's pea or a little tiny casserole or sweet potato mushed up into something that, you know, you start to understand why babies spit it out so quickly. I hope you had a gorgeous weekend. Of

0: Ed Sheeran early on your Monday, and I don't know if you know, but from 3 we're doing a whole hour of throwbacks. So if you feel like you're flagging a little bit or you need a boost of energy, make sure you stick around because I will get your shoulders shimmying. That's happening from 3 a.m. Before then though, let's have Olivia Dean on the other side of this.
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Post Malone has a lot of tattoos. He's not quite up to the standards of Remy Schofield. Well, you might not know that name, but if you saw him, you'd probably understand why he received a certificate from the Guinness Book of Records. He is the world's most tattooed living person, right? 90% of his body is covered in tattoos, and his like chest looks like a giant piranha. It's crazy. And he has layers upon layers, 40 layers of ink. I just can't imagine sitting for that pain. I've got like two tiny little tattoos, and the one that I got on my ribs hurt so much. I thought, yeah, no, this life ain't for me. I'm not doing it. I'm not doing the 90% of my body. It's too much. Right, Katie B and Jax Jones celebrating the end of summer. This is last day of summer.

0: and from 2002, some classic Pink. That's all to come, and plenty more.
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10: Top stories this hour. Schools in England will have to cut down on cookies, pizzas and chips as part of new food standards. The overhaul aimed at tackling childhood obesity and tooth decay will also require more lentils and salads on menus. Changes will be phased in from next September. The First Ministers of Wales, Scotland and Northern Ireland are meeting later where they'll sign a declaration on independence. The Memorandum of Understanding is expected to push Downing Street for referendums in their respective nations. Donald Trump claimed over the weekend Irish unification would be a great thing. Ireland's PM Micheál Martin played down the remarks.
11: He spoke to some DUP members, asked, you know, was a merger on the carrot. So he looks back and even at lunch he would make the point that this is his view. He believes unity is the logical way for the island to be configured and organized.
10: US presidents dismissed calls for a slowdown in the progress of artificial intelligence after warnings from some tech bosses it could take over the internet within months. Donald Trump suggested the claims are exaggerated. Sport now, Manchester United have been contacted by the referees' governing body to acknowledge an error of judgment. It relates to Erling Haaland's winning goal in their 1-0 defeat to rival City in the Premier League. Elsewhere, Rangers eased into the semi-finals of the Scottish League Cup with a 3-0 victory at home to Glasgow rival Celtic. Europe's Solheim Cup winning captain Anna Nordqvist says she's living her dream. The host won the prestigious golf tournament 15-13 against the United States.
12: Having my family's support from very far away, you know, living in the US on my own, but to have them here at every single Solheim Cup and now share it with my nieces and nephews, seeing my brothers cry, my sister-in-law, you know, it's just always been a family affair for me. So what makes Solheim Cup special is that you get to share it with others.
10: And the 78th Emmy Awards take place in Los Angeles later, recognizing the best of what's on TV. The Pit, Pluribus, Hacks and Widow's Bay are leading the nominations. From Sky News, I'm Chris Milligan.
0: It's 3 a.m. Mary keeping you company, and it's time to get into the biggest tunes of the 90s, noughties and 10s. 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
1: And I'm so here for some Basement Jacks. Romeo, big, big throwbacks for you this morning. That one's from 2001. Before that, Katy Perry and Snoop Dogg. It's Mary keeping you company and holding things down. I know I've got Patricia who's listening in, and she loves a little tune from the 2010s. She says that was a time when I was in school and just dancing around with all my mates constantly. So how about this one from Lizzo and Ariana Grande? Good as hell.
2: I do my hair toss, check my nails. Baby, how you feeling? Hair toss,

0: It's just such a satisfying tune, isn't it? Oakenfold, Shifty Shell Shock, that starry-eyed surprise came out in 2002. You know, some songs just make you feel like everything's going to be okay. Everything's going to be all right. It's quite comforting, isn't it? Hopefully we feel more of that, as well as having a little party this side. I've got Jess Glynn on the way and Estelle, American Boys. Remember 2008? That was everywhere. And we're dancing on our own with some Robin after this.
1: Okay. 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We're just back from Spain. First night there, we were out for dinner when the Ring alarm sensor went off. Now, we're 500 miles away, but luckily, we'd signed up to Ring Guard Response and automatically a licensed security guard was dispatched when the alarm was triggered. They'd got there, checked outside the house and sent me a full report before I'd even finished my paella. And I didn't have to lift a finger.
2: Oh,
1: which makes a change.
3: 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We'll take care of it. 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
1: And that is the sound of summer right there. We might be in the middle of September, but we can hold on to sunshine, all thanks to Jess Glynn. And before that, Estelle. You know American Boy, I love it. When you hear it in the US, people look at you like, go on, Brits. Sing it, Brits. Like it's our national anthem. I love it. Thanks, Estelle.

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1: And that's Panic at the Disco. But hey, no need to panic. Loads more throwbacks for you from the likes of Duke Dumont, Sophia Spexter and Beyonce on the other side of this.
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1: And the party continues with Chuchimon, Need You. I love that song. It really does remind me of that time, 2013. I finished school, I was traveling, making new friends, figuring out exactly who I was as an adult. You know, when you go from being in school, having to ask every single thing, like, please, may I go to the toilet? And then you just kind of get popped out into the world. And it's like, oh, time for you to make your own decisions now. This song came out in 2001. Maybe you've got memories of dancing along to

0: tracks have been keeping me vibing over here. I hope you're enjoying. Special shout out to Lucy, who's been listening in all morning. And listen, the early starts are a little easier with the throwbacks. Lovely to have you here. We're coming up to 4 a.m. Got the latest news on the way and details for Make Me a Winner. I've got loads of cash to give away at the end of the week.
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14: The top stories this hour. Schools will have to cut down on serving pupils cakes and cookies for dessert. New standards are being issued for England for the first time in a decade. That still has more.
15: It might not prove popular in the lunch queue, but the government's cracking down on unhealthy school dinners. Baked desserts will have to contain or be served with fruit. There'll be fewer chips and pizzas, more pulses and salads, and limits on ice cream and waffles. The aim is to tackle tooth decay and childhood obesity. Chef and campaigner Jamie Oliver says it's a brilliant day.
14: The first ministers of the UK's devolved nations will sign an agreement later aimed at pressuring Downing Street to hold independence referendums. Scotland, Wales and Northern Ireland's governments are led by nationalist. Andy Burnham's insisted such votes are off limits. Donald Trump's playing down the need for his administration to check the development of artificial intelligence. He says winning a global competition against China will help address the risks posed by the technology. The 76-year-old man's due in court later charged with concealing his identity at an anti-immigration protest in Portsmouth on Saturday. Days earlier, senior officers in Hampshire warned they'd arrest demonstrators wearing face coverings. Sport now, and Manchester City boss Enzo Maresca believes the right decision was made to award the controversial winner in their 1-0 victory at rivals Manchester United in the Premier League. Erling Haaland's goal was initially given offside but was overturned by VAR. The official's governing body since revealed it should have been disallowed. Maresca's side were also reduced to 10 men after Phil Foden's clash with Bruno Fernandes.
16: I reviewed the action immediately after the red card on the bench, and it's clear red card for Phil because it's a reaction, but you can also seeing the same action. Bruno, action, intention. So for me, yes, it's a red card for Phil, but it's also a red card for Bruno.
14: And Rangers can look forward to a Scottish League Cup semi-final against Aberdeen after easing past rival Celtic 3-0. From Sky News, I'm Chris Milligan.
0: Let's go. Monday morning, 4 a.m. Let's keep good vibes going. It's Mary with you. This is Shakira and Burna Boy.

Monday morning, setting the vibe just right. Before that, Harry Styles. Right here on Hits Radio, it's Mary keeping you company, and I have been overnight. I took my little break to go and get myself some food, you know. I want to feel refreshed and good for you. Made myself one of those like noodle pots where you pour the hot water in. And as I was walking down the stairs, it just slipped right out of my fingers. Noodles and spring onions all over the floor at work. Don't worry, promptly cleared that up. Luckily, very few other people are in the building at this time. But that's my Monday, my loves. I love hearing from you. I've heard from Kira this morning. Says I had such a hectic weekend, but I actually managed to get some sleep last night. I'm up early, I'm going to the gym in a bit, and I'm going to work. I love that for you. Sharon's been in touch. Leslie's listening as well. My loves, we're going to have a great start to the week. I can just feel it. Do you fancy some December 10?

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0: So on Friday, we gave away £500,000. And the best part is that we are going again. We are talking £555,000. And that money could be all yours.
2: Oh my God, we've just won £500,000. Oh, and we've just put our house on the market because we couldn't afford it.
0: That was Jackie's reaction on Friday. But listen, you could do £500,000 this week and be serious with it, and then have the extra 55k to play with. 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And good luck. Yes, my darling, stick around. I've got Taylor Swift on the way. And Olivia Dean to come.
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Olivia Dean just sounds so good at this time. I know we're just kind of rising with the day if you're just waking up now or just getting started for a brand new week. It's all good. I'm here with you. I thought I should let you know about something to look forward to in November. It's Radio Live. It is so much fun going and seeing a live show, making an evening of it, maybe going for dinner beforehand, getting ready with your besties. It is two massive nights of your favourite hits and throwbacks happening live. Friday, 20th of November, that one's at BP Pulse Live Birmingham. And then Saturday, the 21st of November at the Co-op Live in Manchester. Listen, the lineup is coming soon. You don't need to wait. 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And keep listening out for that lineup announcement, all right? It'll come when it comes. Right now, another M54 Ultra. 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

0: It's a cloudy start today. It's probably going to be quite a few showery outbreaks, and it's going to be one of those weeks where the weather keeps changing things up. Stay prepared. Teddy Swims on the way. And Ed Sheeran plays after this. Don't go anywhere.
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Teddy Swims. Do you know what? I've been thinking about what's been going on over the weekend that you might have missed. Lady Gaga had a baby. How exciting. Right now, Cat's Eye on Hits Radio.

0: Good morning to Catherine, who loves Shawn Mendes. Do you know what? Playing that one for you. We are coming up to 5 a.m. We have to talk about Big Brother starting last night. And you've got the latest news on the way.
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13: Top stories this hour. Schools in England will have to cut down on cookies, pizzas and chips as part of new food standards. The overhaul aimed at tackling childhood obesity and tooth decay will also require more lentils and salads on menus. Changes will be phased in from next September. There are warnings Russian drone strikes and a train just a mile from the Polish border represent an escalation. No one was injured in the attack. There are suggestions another service nearby may have been the intended target, with former Prime Minister Boris Johnson among those on board. Here's Polish Foreign Minister Radoslaw Sikorski.
14: It's not just knocking on the door, it's inside the house. It's not just some nuisance on the internet. We've had the arson incidents in Poland. We've had attack on the Leipzig airport. And we've had death squads sent by Putin to Britain.
13: The First Ministers of Wales, Scotland and Northern Ireland are meeting later, where they'll sign a declaration on independence. The memorandum of understanding is expected to push Downing Street for referendums in their respective nations. Ministers have been urged to exempt GCSE revision videos from the planned social media ban for under-16s. Content creators will travel to Westminster later. Sport Now. Manchester United boss Michael Carrick feels it's worrying for football that Erling Haaland's controversial winner was allowed to stand in their 1-0 Derby defeat to City in the Premier League. It had initially been ruled out for offside, but the decision was overruled by VAR.
15: We all understand what that rule means. It's pretty obvious, no? It's pretty obvious. So I don't think it's to doubt. There's not a tweak in the rules where sometimes there's a little changes in you. Maybe you only hear it in the meetings, and as a general public, you're a bit confused sometimes, you know. But for that, I think it's as obvious as it gets.
13: The referee's governing body has been in touch with United, admitting an error of judgment. And finally, Rangers can look forward to a Scottish League Cup semi-final against Aberdeen after easing past rival Celtic 3-0 at Ibrox. From Sky News, I'm Chris Milligan.
0: Monday, the 14th of September. Mary with you at 5 a.m. Fat Joe on the way. Right now, it's Lewis Capaldi.

Joe on Hits Radio. This is how we are starting the week. Right, my loves, it is time to just get yourself up. Moving, grooving, and going. There's so much to look forward to. A week of changeable weather. Which means, hey, your plants are getting watered. And maybe your car will get clean. Thank you very much. Mid-September is here. Taylor Swift on the way. Tickets for Hits Radio Live are on sale. And we've got loads of cash to give away and make me a winner later this week. What is not to love? Right now it's Ariana Grande.

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Kygo and Ava Max, it's Mary with you. This is the start of a brand new week. We're enjoying it somehow already halfway through September. Good morning to Alicia. She says, I'm not really slept very well. Yesterday, I did the Great North Run. Shout out to you. Congrats. That is no easy feat at all. Seen it looked very busy. And the weather was actually all right. I saw blue skies. Saw a certain Mr. Prime Minister running it as well. It's pretty exciting. 0333 2020 800 on WhatsApp. You can let me know how your weekend was. You don't have to have done anything as impressive as that. Even if you were just hanging out with your mates. Or like me yesterday, I was in a beer garden. You know, celebrating new life. It was a baby shower. Very important that you have a couple of cocktails to really welcome the baby along as well. Drop me a WhatsApp. I've got Alex Warren on the way. Right now, Sienna Spyro. This is Great Expectation on Hits Radio.

0: Alex Warren on Hits Radio, and it's Mary with you. Do you know what? I've been asking you what you've been up to over the weekend. Well, I know that Robert's hanging out with his cat at the moment. My three-year-old black rescue cat. That's two listeners. I love that. Heard from Ellie as well. She was like, I'm well into my reality TV. And this season is going to be insane. Yes, like this autumn. Just think, we're going to get Celebrity Traitors. I'm a Celeb will be on soon, Strictly. And of course, Big Brother started last night. I'm hoping Will Best is going to have all of the goss from the launch. But yeah, let's get into some of the contestants that we saw go in. Get into that in just a mo. Plus, Tom Grennan and Zara Larsson on the other side of this.
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14: Yes.

Tom Grennan on Hits Radio. I've heard from Shannon, who basically says she's sorted now for the next couple of weeks. Big Brother is back on TV. Of course, Hits Radio's very own Will Best and AJ Adudu are looking after things. And the contestants are in the house. 16 of them, next 8 weeks. And listen, there's too many to go through right now. I'm just shocked how many are so young. Like Omar is 21, Charlotte's 18, Rihanna's 21 as well. When I was that age, I mean, look, I could do basic things. I could do basic things. But I don't know if I could live with that many people and not lose my head. I love Rihanna's occupation, stay-at-home daughter. I'm here for it. I'm so here from it. We've got Johanna, who's from Los Angeles. Yeah, I think it's going to be a shock to the system to be in the UK for this long, but hey, we're going with it. And listen, the next couple of weeks, I'll keep my eye on things and we can have a little group chat here early morning so we know what's going on. Right now, though, Somba says My Body Isn't Ready on Hits Radio.

0: You're listening to Hits Radio. It's the 14th of September. We've got Flo, Will and James. In just a mo, and Flo's grand piano continues. Day 10 commences today. And let's see, because there's a grand up for grabs. And of course, details for Make Me a Winner, because we've got loads more cash to give away at the end of the week. I'll be back with you tomorrow from 1. Have a great Monday. Hits
1: 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Dad, quick voice note, but guess what? 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
12: The top stories this hour. The son of Manchester boxing icon Ricky Hatton tells us the pain will never go away ahead of the first anniversary of his death. The former world champion died by suicide last September, aged 46, and his family are urging people to tell their loved ones how much they mean to them. Campbell Hatton tells us he's grateful things are beginning to get easier despite continuing to grieve.
13: It's about managing it, and it isn't a constant anymore. I'm enjoying my life again, and this has been a tough week because we're coming up to the anniversary. It's a million miles away from where I was this time 12 months ago.
12: Deep-fried chips are among foods coming off school dinner menus for kids in Greater Manchester next year. New standards mean fewer cakes, more fruit, and for the first time, breakfast clubs will have to follow nutritional guidelines. A cross-party group of MPs and peers warns artificial intelligence has got the potential to seriously undermine security. Its report calls reliance on private companies to guard against it unsatisfactory. Dame Wendy Hall led a government review into the technology in 2017. She says guardrails are needed to restrict capabilities.
14: I don't think the extinction of the human race, but definitely major catastrophes, you know, unintended maybe or accidental, but we don't want to have our Chernobyl moment for AI. We want to be regulating before we have a major catastrophe.
12: Insist the UK is a world leader in AI security. United have been contacted by the governing body of referees to acknowledge what they've called an error of judgment after a controversial goal in the Manchester derby. Erling Haaland scored to give City a 1-0 win, but ProRef says VAR should have recommended an on-field review. Here's United boss Michael Carey.
15: If we've got people in place that are meant to understand the game and make decisions, if that's the interpretation of not interfering with play or not having an impact on an attack, when you've thrown your body at it with an inch or two of the ball, with our defender next to him who has to react to that, it's really worrying for me.
12: And Oasis are definitely, maybe, back with a huge tour expected to be announced today. They've been teasing a return on socials for weeks, and there are rumours of at least 10 nights at the Etihad.
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12: Mostly cloudy today across Manchester and the northwest, brightening up a little bit in the afternoon with highs of 23 degrees Celsius. That's the latest. I'm Alex Corns.

0: 8th of September. The weekend's behind us, but don't worry, we've got lots to look forward to today.
1: Yeah, we certainly do, because, and this is what I'm most excited about, James Barr is returning with another round of the Premier League Match of the Game.
2: Premier, I think it's the Premium League, Will.
1: I'm sorry.
2: It's also day 10 of Fleur East's Grand Piano.
0: It's going to go this week.
2: It has to go. And we need to find out what's going on with Will Best in Strictly.
0: We really need an update, Will. It's this week. And on Friday, you could be sitting pretty with £555,000 in your bank.

0: getting jiggy with it on Hits Radio. Our very own Little Will's going to be getting jiggy with it in the ballroom on Strictly soon.
1: Little Willie in his tight trousers.
0: Little Willie.
2: They are very tight, aren't they?
1: Well, they're actually not. They're not too bad.
2: Really look it.
0: It's a bit too tight.
1: I think they're all right.
2: Well, we need them tight so we can see your hips at full voltage.
1: Yes, yes. Well, the hips are limbering up because this week we will be recording the launch show.
0: Oh my gosh.
1: We will be getting the launch underway and it's going to involve some dancing from Little Willie and his snaky hips.
0: Damn.
1: So watch out.
0: Will, how are you feeling? Because your Strictly journey kicks off this weekend.
1: I'm feeling sick to my stomach, Fleur East. Yeah. It's a scary old business, isn't it?
0: Mm.
1: Because what if I make a mistake? What if I fall over? What if I drop a dart and, somebody who's I'm having to lift.
2: That's what I'm watching for.
1: Yeah, exactly. It's that sort of telly, isn't it? A lot of rubbernecking going on. the main thing is everyone else that's doing it, all the celebs who are doing it this year, are so lovely.
0: Mm.
1: I feel like I've really lucked out with just a great bunch of people.
2: Oh, gosh, I am so excited. You're going to be amazing.
1: Everybody's being incredibly supportive of each other.
0: Yeah.
1: Like, everyone is genuine. Like, I genuinely cannot wait to see the others be amazing.
0: Yeah.
1: You know?
0: Yeah. That's the fun bit, because you're obviously doing your thing, but then the nice bit is you actually get to watch an amazing show.
1: Yeah.
0: You get to see other people.
1: And you're only really, because none of us have done, do you know what I mean? None of us have done it. So you're only competing against yourself, genuinely, because you just want to keep, you just got to do as well as you can do. And you want everyone else to do as well as they can do.
0: We'll check in again after Blackpool, because that's when it gets really dirty.
2: Treading
1: on some toes.
0: Everyone wants the Blackpool bonus, and all the friendships go out the window.
2: There's a bonus.
0: Oh, you need to check your contract, bruv.
1: For getting to Blackie B.
0: Yeah, you need to check it out. Well, really do. Talk to your agent. Hey, Sigma, nobody to love on Hits Radio. That'll be you, week 9.

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0: Every week, we guarantee to pay out life-changing cash. 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It's all the fives. 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
2: Oh, it really is. £555,000. You can add 55 pence of your own money. And then there couldn't be any more fives.
0: Oh.
2: And you could probably get five to come and perform for
0: you. Oh, amazing.
3: With a five, guys.
2: Yeah.
0: Oh, my goodness.
2: Doesn't get
0: any
2: better than that.
0: Incredible.
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0: Oh my gosh, there's just fives everywhere. Lines close at fives, 555. Yeah. My goodness.
2: Five might be your lucky number. Some people do have that.
0: Mm. It might be your lucky number. Get in the draw. 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Good luck. Coming up, there's been a new world record that's been broken, and it's going to make Will Best very jealous. 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
16: Ash Street is closed between Rochdale Road and Cypress Street in Harperhay because of an unsafe building. Meanwhile, you may want to allow extra time because there's temporary lights on Staley Road at Station Road in Mossley for water main work until Thursday. Also, temporary lights on Chapel Lane at Clifford Road in Wilmslow for gas main work, whilst over in Macclesfield, there's temporary lights on Presbury Road near Victoria Road for gas main work until Thursday. There's more on our website.
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0: Kelly Dilemma on Hits Radio. I saw a little a show talking about this video, and I didn't realise that Patti LaBelle had a big cameo in this.
1: No, really?
0: Yeah, she's at the end. She's like, Kelly! And she's her mum standing in the doorway.
1: Oh my God, I love Patti LaBelle.
0: Yeah, just completely like...
1: What a legend.
0: Missed that whole
1: moment.
0: Have
1: you ever had a patty pie?
0: Oh, I haven't actually.
1: What?
0: But I bet it's a sweet, sweet pie.
1: I bet it is. She's got a pie range in the States. Anyway.
2: No way.
0: In other news, a horse has broken a world record.
2: Oh yeah?
0: Yeah. The tallest living horse.
1: How tall are we talking?
0: 6'6".
1: And... No, what?
0: He's still growing.
1: I'm just looking at the picture. That's not a horse, that's a giraffe.
0: The big horse. Still going as well, Will. How does that make you feel?
2: Why would I feel any kind of a way about a horse?
0: You know, something, a living mammal growing and being the tallest living thing. How does that make you?
1: Really tall.
2: Right.
0: Is that triggering?
1: Really
0: or?
1: Small.
2: No.
1: That horse could literally trample on you.
2: Yeah, but he could trample on all of us.
1: There's two of you to that one horse.
0: Is that what you
2: tell...
0: What,
2: you think I'm 3 foot tall?
1: Well, I've not measured you.
0: Will, is that what you tell people when they go, oh my gosh, like how tall... Do you say, yeah, I'm still growing? Is that kind of a lie?
2: Yeah, well, I actually am, because I was saying to you this yesterday, I always have assumed that I'm sure I was 178 centimetres. I got a medical the other day. I'm 179 centimetres.
0: Stop it.
2: Yeah.
0: They've added on an inch.
2: Which is 5 foot ten and a half.
1: An inch. I can't do math. All I know is when I look at you, I can barely see you. I just see a vista behind you. It's beautiful, actually. But can you just jump a bit?
2: I'll jump and I'll slap you in the face. In a gentle and friendly manner.
1: If you can reach it.

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1: Oh my God, I can't believe it.
0: And it's a guaranteed winner.
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1: Good morning.
0: Oh, gosh. Well, it's good to be here, guys.
2: What a time to be alive.
0: Thanks so much for allowing me to pop in a fraction late today. Because obviously I had a big night last night.
1: Yes.
0: Which I will be telling you all about very, very soon. But first, we want you guys to squeeze out every little drop of Monday. So, as part of Blue Mondays, O2 is giving away a huge once-in-a-lifetime prize every month with Priority.
1: So head to the Priority app every Monday in September and you could win big monthly cash prizes. Mm-hmm. We have teamed up with Priority from O2 to give you the chance of winning £2,000 cash.
2: Oh yes. Yeah. 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On the way, we've got Calvin Harris and we're going to give you all the Big Brother goss next.
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17: An unsafe building has closed Ash Street in Harperhay between Rochdale Road and Cypress Street, whilst over in Mottram it's slow on the

0: near 57 Hyde Road, taking 10 minutes to get through. Meanwhile, you may want to allow extra time because water main work has closed the A62 Newton Street northbound from Dale Street to Hilton Street. Also, temporary lights are causing delays on various roads, including Longley Lane at Harling Road. That's the latest. There's more on our website.
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0: Calvin Harris and Clementine Douglas, Blessings on Hits Radio. Let's get you up to date on everything that's been popping off on your socials. Firstly, we need to talk all about Big Brother, Will.
1: Oh, boy.
0: It is back.
1: Yeah.
0: And we are so excited.
1: Now, last night was wild. I'm not going to lie. It was that. It's chaos. The launch is always chaos, in like a really fun way. And last night was probably the most chaotic yet. But I think that's what people want. It's really interesting. One of the things that I was thinking, like, there, because obviously when we do an eviction or a launch, you have a really big audience. We had the biggest audience we'd ever had last night, and they were still turning people away. Like, it was completely, completely maxed out.
2: Wow.
1: Right?
2: Wow.
1: And the atmosphere is always amazing. And on an eviction, normally, it's everyone's just screaming and shouting, and they've got banners, and they're supporting people, and they're booing people, and it's like a real sort of like mad rave, basically. But at the launch, the vibe of the crowd, everyone's excited, but everyone is also slightly terrified. Like, and when you're there live, because I'm not feeding off the vibe from the camera. I'm feeding off the vibe from the people in the space, and

0: as soon as a new housemate is announced and those, you know, the car pulls up, the doors open, basically everyone is terrified because they're like, I don't know what this person's going to do. Mm. I don't know what they're going to say. Like, and people were doing and saying crazy stuff and it was great. And that's what we're here for.
1: That's what we love
0: exactly.
1: about Big Brother.
0: Yeah, yeah. You had this guy, Philip, who's like a sort of Scouse legend.
1: Yeah.
0: He's a bit of an online influencer, but in a slightly madcap kind of a way.
2: Yep.
0: And he came on, he was in a bad mood about something and he was like grabbing AJ's microphone
1: already,
0: and swearing down the lens and stuff.
1: Great.
0: And we had people getting lost. The first girl... The very first girl who arrived...
2: Yasmin.
0: Yeah, yeah. She gets out of the car, walks completely the wrong way.
2: I love it.
0: Completely the wrong way. She started going, like, round the back of the... I don't know where she was off to. So I had to, like, go and get her and stuff.
2: She
0: and
2: is so
0: madness.
2: Great.
1: It's live TV, isn't it?
2: Yeah.
1: It's fun.
0: Yeah.
2: It really is. I think it's such a good lineup. It's the best Big Brother lineup in ages.
1: There's a lot of big characters. And there's you can already see there's going to be a lot of drama.
2: Yeah. Yes.
1: Like, day one, there's going to be drama, isn't there?
0: But the thing is, from what I know about the characters themselves, because obviously I've seen the little pre-videos that, you know, we played out and everyone's seen, but I know a few other bits and bobs about people and they are even better than you think they are.
1: Ooh.
0: Do you know what I mean?
1: We haven't even seen their full potential.
0: No, everyone's got layers. It's very exciting. Honestly, I think this series is going to be incredible.
1: Oh my gosh, cannot wait. Some big congratulations are in order. Lady Gaga has welcomed her first baby into the world.
3: Oh.
1: Yeah, she was spotted out and about on a walk with her fiancé cradling the little baby.
3: Oh, that's so sweet.
1: We don't know if it's a boy or a girl yet or what the name is, but how cute. She's got her very own little monster.
2: I'm so excited for her.
1: Speaking of little monsters, this clip of one of her fans begging and crying for her outside her hotel in Brazil is going viral. And people are saying this is what her child's going to sound like, begging for milk.
4: Gaga! Gaga! Gaga! Gaga!
1: Wow.
2: I mean, do you think her baby is going to call her Gaga?
4: Gaga!
2: That's so
1: it's
2: funny.
1: Goo Goo Gaga, isn't it?
2: Yeah.
1: Goo Goo Gaga. She's had all the training that she needs for this, this chapter of motherhood. Here's Pink. This is Just Give Me a Reason on Hits Radio.

0: 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Good morning.
1: Good morning.
0: And happy Monday.
1: Thank you. And to you, Fleur.
0: Thank you.
1: Lovely.
0: Thank you.
1: You're welcome.
0: So right there, next we're going to tell you how you can win £555,000. 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
21: Top stories this hour. The Premier League's refereeing bodies apologised after City won a hugely controversial Manchester derby 1-0.
22: We get our hopes up and then nothing much really changes.
23: Rubbish. Far too slow. They need to speed up the play a bit.
24: Sounds like he was offside, definitely.
21: United fans talking to us after the game there. Well, that offside decision turned out to be the match's key moment. A goal from Erling Haaland was deemed onside by the ref and the VAR, but ProRef has now said that was an error of judgment. City's job was made harder by an early straight red card for Phil Foden following a clash with Bruno Fernandes, and even that decision was disputed. Boss Enzo Maresca says both should have been sent off.
0: You can also see in the same action, Bruno action, intention. So for me, yes, it's red card for Phil, but it's also red card for Bruno.
21: There were also protests from United fans before the game had even started over ticket prices, with the banner unfurled calling the way the club treats fans a disgrace. Elsewhere today, a bereaved mum from Stockport who lost her daughter to methanol poisoning is urging airports across the country to follow Manchester's lead and save lives. It says Manchester Airport's become the first to join a campaign urging holidaymakers to be aware of the risk from contaminated alcohol. Well, Margaret Mackey's been campaigning for change since the death of her daughter Kirsty in 2022.
1: It will save lives, but we will never know whose lives we might have saved, but that's fine. We just want people to go away and have a lovely holiday, but we want them to just be informed about how to keep themselves safe.
21: Servings of ice cream, cakes and sausages are all going to be cut down at schools in Greater Manchester. New guidance, which will come into effect across England next September, will see more fruit and vegetables on the menu instead. There are calls for laws to be brought in to protect the UK from the threat of artificial intelligence. A cross-party group of politicians says it's unsatisfactory to rely on private companies. And it might be time to start looking for cash behind the sofa, with Oasis set to announce another huge tour today. It's expected that will include at least 10 concerts at the Etihad.
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21: Mostly cloudy today across Manchester and the northwest, brightening up a little bit in the afternoon with highs of 23 degrees Celsius. That's the latest. I'm Alex Corns.
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2: Good morning.
4: Morning. Good morning.
2: It's Monday, the 14th of September. It's 7:02, and congratulations to Jackie. She's taken her house off the market now. She's won $500,000, and now she can just relax.
5: Honestly, you've no idea how life-changing this is. Oh, I'm just, I'm shaking from head to toe.
2: I mean, look at that. Changed her whole life. House has taken off the market.
4: Oh, that's good.
2: That is a huge change. Now, this week, you can win £555,000. We just added on 55 grand. Why not?
4: Why not?
2: Why not? It's a bit of fun money, isn't it?
4: It is. Yeah. Oh, my goodness. Exactly. Just fritter away the 55. Oh. You've still got that half milli with which to get silly. So get involved. Text WIN to 63103. It will cost you £250, that text. You can also get five entries for a fiver by texting the word MEGA to 63103. And for both of those messages, the standard rates will apply.
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2: That someone could be you, but you need to get in the draw. 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Good luck. Maybe you've been to some fantastic weddings over the summer. Maybe you're planning one right now. We have got the weirdest themed weddings coming up for you next.

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4: With Fleur East, Will and James.
0: Now, wedding season is still very much upon us. Wedding season is all year round now. It used to traditionally always be in the summer months. You could have a lovely hot summer's day, picturesque wedding photos. But then it got really expensive and weddings are like a mortgage. So now it's just all year round.
1: Yeah.
0: And September is actually the second most popular month in the UK to host a wedding. So I can almost guarantee that you were at a wedding probably over the weekend.
2: Yeah, I think Problemato, producer Matt Problemato, went to a wedding on Saturday. But didn't you go to a Lord of the Rings wedding?
5: I did indeed, yes. But I had no idea it was a Lord of the Rings theme before I went.
2: Really? What do you mean?
5: No idea.
2: You so didn't realise?
5: Oh, thanks, Fleur. Nice music. I realised as soon as I walked into the chapel, it looked like Middle Earth.
2: Wow.
5: And I was kind of escorted to my seat, and the bride walked down the aisle to the Lord of the Rings theme.
1: Are you sure? Because obviously you're Australian, and you might just go to an English wedding and think, wow, this is Lord of the Rings.
5: Yeah.
1: Are you sure it was actually Lord of the Rings themed?
5: I promise you it was Lord of the Rings themed.
1: Right.
5: We were sat at tables that were locations from the film. So I was sat in Helm's Deep.
1: Were you?
2: Really?
5: Yes.
0: Yep.
5: Other people were in Mordor and the Shire.
0: Wow.
5: And all of those great places as well. And like some people even had like elf ears on and stuff, but I literally like did not get the memo.
2: And did you get Helm's Deep with a hobbit at any point?
5: unfortunately not. missed out there.
2: Lord of the Rings is a good theme for a wedding, actually, to be fair.
5: Yeah, it was nice.
2: How many rings were there?
1: Oh, God, that's a really good question.
5: Yeah. I don't think there are enough rings.
1: Well, because there's seven, isn't there, in Lord of the Rings, isn't it? Or is it three?
0: Did the bride just have seven rings just on her wedding?
5: No, there should have been. There should have been, really.
1: Did they say, do you take this lawfully to be your lawfully I, Frodo?
5: Mate, they missed so many. They missed so many tricks.
1: Yeah, sad times. So do you reckon I should do a themed wedding for my wedding?
0: I think you should just do a wedding at this point.
1: AI wedding.
0: Just do an
1: AI wedding. That's a good idea for
0: an AI wedding.
1: I can do an AI wedding.
0: That'd be fun.
1: Yeah.
0: What would be the theme? How are you going to do an AI wedding?
1: Get AI to write our vows. AI to draw up the guest list.
2: I mean, it'd be quicker than you would get around to it, wouldn't it? It'd do it really fast. So that'd be good.
1: Could have a robot vicar.
2: Everyone's worried that AI is going to kill us all, though, so it's not really, it's not really the vibe
0: but
2: for
0: what
2: a
0: you could start by doing,
1: death
0: Will.
1: Do us part. Oh, it's pretty soon because of AI.
0: You could get AI to plan your wedding. And then
1: that's true.
0: It would move forward.
1: Yeah. Do you reckon Toby? You guys have met Toby a few times. Do you reckon she'd like it if it was a Lord of the Rings themed wedding?
2: I think she'd just like a wedding.
0: I think she would just like a wedding.
1: She'd
0: actually like
1: a Hello Kitty themed wedding. She actually. Would
0: oh, that'd
1: like
0: be
1: that.
0: Fun.
1: Yes.
0: There you go. Put that into AI. Get started planning, mate.
1: I'm gonna do that now.
0: So this morning we would love to know: have you been to a weird wedding? A wedding with a crazy theme? Maybe you had a themed wedding yourself. Maybe you're planning one right now.
1: Yes.
0: Send us a message, a voice note on our WhatsApp 0333 2020 800. Get in touch right now and tell us, have you been to a weird wedding with a bizarre theme? 0333 2020 800. I can't wait to hear. Hopefully it will give Will here some inspiration. Here's Avicii on Hits Radio.

0: Avicii, Hey Brother on Hits Radio. Good morning.
1: Good morning.
0: We are talking weird themed weddings. Producer Problemato went to a Lord of the Rings themed wedding over the weekend, and Tony says, was Problemato dressed as an orc?
2: Yeah, that, you know what?
3: Yeah.
2: Are you dressed as an orc now, actually, Problemato?
1: Where's this come from? Also, don't discriminate against orcs. Like, I'm sure they've got like some good in their souls.
0: Love is love, guys.
3: Yeah.
0: Love is love.
3: Even for orcs.
0: Stuart says, Will, you could do a Strictly themed wedding. Well, if you ever have one. Laughing faces.
2: That's a good idea, Stuart.
0: Because you could do a lovely waltz.
2: I could waltz
0: with Toby.
2: I'll waltz down with whoever my partner is, marry Toby, and then waltz back off with whoever my partner is.
3: I noticed you did a little dance as you opened on Big Brother last night. AJ did a spin with
0: little
3: you, right?
0: Twirl.
2: Yeah, I know, but then it didn't go very well. Mm. It was a bad start to the show, that.
3: I got kind of stuck
2: halfway around.
0: You were like, well, yeah. That's just because you're used to leading now. This is what it is, Will.
2: A good
0: that's
2: point.
0: What it is. That's what
2: Yeah. Charlotte says, I love a themed wedding. I went to a wedding at London Zoo and the guests were encouraged to dress in animal attire.
0: Wow.
2: Leopard print, zebra print, snakeskin boots. Although one of the guests came dressed as an actual elephant with a massive fake trunk.
3: I'd be so scared to do
0: that's
3: that in
0: weird.
3: Case they thought I was an animal and put me in one of the pens. And then I was stuck with an actual tiger.
2: A giraffe?
3: Yeah.
0: Stop.
3: I have a long neck.
2: He's got a lovely long neck.
3: Don't say lovely long neck.
2: You do have a lovely long neck, isn't it?
0: Too long.
2: You're more of a swan.
0: Really lovely.
3: Harry says, two friends of mine had a Monty Python themed wedding. Their favours were coconut shells with things like long balloons that you blow up to let go and fly around, silly hats, kazoos. The balloons flying around were great fun. Thanks, Harry.
0: Mm-hmm. Simon says, I once went to a wedding where the bride and groom were both professional clowns. So they wanted everyone to come to the wedding dressed as a clown. It was painful.
2: Oh, gosh.
0: That's too much. That's sensory overload.
3: Yeah,
0: really.
3: That's a lot.
2: People are scared of clowns, aren't they? Clownophobia.
0: Getting triggered left, right and centre. Send us a message or a voice note on our WhatsApp number 0333 2020 800. That's 0333 2020 800. Get in touch right now and tell us, have you been to a bizarrely themed wedding? Did you have a themed wedding? Or maybe you're planning one right now. Let us know. On the way, we've got Shakira and Bruno Mars.
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12: A car is broken down on the M6 northbound from junction 18 from Middlewich to junction 19, blocking one lane with congestion building. Meanwhile, delays are affecting the M61 southbound at junction 1, the Swinton interchange, with a 15 minute to get through there. Also expect queues in Worsley on Walkden Road and a 572 Lee Road at M60 junction 13 taking 10 minutes. Look out for gas main work closing Beswick Street from Old Mill Street to Spectator Street in New Islington. More on our website.
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9: with Northern Trains. Beat the traffic and be quids in on the train.

0: Yeah, Rose and Bruno Mars, Aperture on Hits Radio. Good morning.
1: Morning.
2: Hello.
0: We are discussing themed weddings. Apparently, September is the second most popular month in the UK to have a wedding. So there's a lot of weddings going on right now. Marta says on the text, I went to a Disney-themed wedding where the bride and groom walked down the aisle to a Toy Story song. Prior to the wedding, we went on a hen do to Disneyland Paris. It was truly magical. That's right up my street, actually. I would really love that. You know, you can do a full-on Disney wedding.
2: Yes.
0: In the Princess Castle, and Mickey comes out to cut the cake.
1: Yeah, that is good. But, like, do they do, like, margaritas and stuff in the Disneyland?
0: Yeah. Oh, yeah.
1: Okay, well, then fine.
0: You're like, fine, I'm
2: margarita
0: on board.
2: Wedding.
0: Yeah. Fine. We've got Brad on the line. Good morning, Brad.
3: Morning.
0: Wee. How you doing?
3: Yeah, all good, you?
0: Yeah, not bad. So you had a themed wedding, did you?
3: Yes.
0: Tell us all
3: Me
0: about it.
3: Me and my wife got married in Halloween in 2015.
2: Oh, I love that. That is awesome.
0: Amazing.
2: Spooky.
0: So tell us, what did it look like?
3: So, pumpkins and ghouls galore everywhere, spider webs everywhere, you know, little plastic spiders. We had plastic axes and machetes on the table that if people were squabbling over drinks, they could fight over that.
0: Great.
3: And we had themed cocktails as well.
2: Ooh,
0: wow.
2: May I just ask, like, no offence or anything, but did you look ugly or did you look, like, cute and hot? Because, like, Halloween can go either way. You don't want... Did you have a zombie bride?
3: James, that was always fabulous.
2: Great.
1: They were fabulous. Quite right.
0: What kind of music did you have then at this wedding?
3: So it was a mixture of stuff. My wife was 80s rock and stuff like that. We were quite a heavy metal couple.
0: Oh.
3: And our first dance was actually a heavy metal dance.
0: Oh, damn.
2: This is so good.
0: So it came out, I was like, Mr. and Mrs. Was it all that?
3: Yeah, well, not quite that far, but the lyrics in the dance that we did is like the transition between man and wife when you do your vows.
0: Oh! So it's like, I take... Is that the vibe? Amazing.
2: That was so good.
0: That sounds great. I mean, my birthday's on the 29th of October. I've had Halloween-themed birthdays since I was 18.
3: Amazing.
0: This would be amazing. Imagine a black wedding dress. Yeah, I can get on board with this.
1: Yeah, was your wife wearing a black wedding dress?
3: Everybody was expecting it, but no, she was quite traditional in that respect.
0: Oh.
3: But we did have a 3-tier purple and black backed cake.
0: Oh, this is so good.
1: I wish I'd been there.
0: Would you do that, Will? Halloween wedding?
1: Yeah, Toby would be fine with that, I think.
0: Yeah, it'd be fine, wouldn't it?
1: Is there a Halloween Hello Kitty?
0: I'm sure there is.
1: Then that's what we'll do.
3: It's called Karomi, yes.
1: Oh, is there actually?
3: Yes.
1: Ah.
0: Boom. There we go.
1: Okay.
0: Thanks, Brad. Thanks for the inspiration.
2: Love you, Brad.
3: See you later.
0: Have a great day.
1: Bye.
2: Bye.
0: Okay. Let's get this on.
2: Heavy metal?
0: It's Olivia Dean. Man, I Need on Hits Radio.

0: 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Good morning.
1: Morning.
0: Coming up, we are going to play a game of useless. This is the game where being wrong is right. You need to answer 10 questions incorrectly in the fastest time. Mm-hmm. And James is our loser-cator.
2: That's right. So you have to get the questions wrong, but in theme.
1: Yes.
2: On theme.
1: Exactly.
2: So if I said, what do you drink water out of?
0: A shoe.
2: That would be a great answer, Fleur.
1: Would it?
2: It would be an incorrect answer. Is it on theme, though? Well, is it receptacle?
1: People do think doing a shoey is the thing.
2: It is a thing, you're right. So no, actually, that's a 10-second time penalty.
0: So the answer would be sufficient for you then, James?
2: A watering can? You wouldn't drink out of that, would you?
0: You'd find a reason.
1: Well, yeah, but you can't. You could have those little mini ones. I've been to a wedding, you know, where they had little mini watering cans.
2: Fair enough, that's another time penalty.
0: So that just proves to you how complex James's mind is. Yeah. As the loser-cator.
2: I think it's fair, to be honest.
0: If you can manage to get to the top of our loser board without any time penalties from James, I mean, you'd be the biggest champ on this show for a long time.
2: Yeah. Mo got a time penalty and is currently at the top of the loser board. So it's possible to get to the top with a time penalty.
0: You can do it.
1: And actually, on Friday, who was it? She was amazing, the caller. She was absolutely great. And I've forgotten her name.
0: Yeah, she was wonderful.
1: She was brilliant, though. But she's
2: such a lovely woman.
1: She didn't get any time penalties, but she did it in 46 seconds.
2: Yeah. So a little bit too slow.
0: A little too slow. Mm-hmm. But if you think you can do it and beat Mo's time of 45.5 seconds, call us right now. 0333-2020-800 if you'd like to play. It's 0333-2020-800. And we'll be playing Useless next.
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24: A car has broken down on the M6 northbound from junction 18 for Middlewich to junction 19, blocking one lane with congestion building. Meanwhile, stop-start queues are affecting the M61 southbound at junction 1, adding 25 minutes to journeys. Also, delays on the M67 westbound at Denton Island are causing 15-minute travel times, whilst over in Leeds, temporary lights on Leeds Road at Gibraltar Street continue until Friday. That's the latest. There's more on our website.
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0: Bar, what do you mean on Hits Radio? It's 7:48 on Monday, the 14th of September. The perfect time for a game of useless. This is the game where you need to answer 10 questions incorrectly in the fastest time. And stepping up to play this morning, we've got Colin. Good morning, Colin.
1: Good morning, everybody. How are you?
0: Oh, good, Colin. Colin, tell us, is there anything you're useless at?
1: Loads in the dishwasher.
0: What are you doing wrong, Colin?
1: Oh, I put the pots where the plates go and the plates where the pots go and the pots where the knives go. And...
0: Oh, yeah, but surely, Colin, you understand what you've done wrong by now, so why don't you just correct it?
1: Yeah, old habits die hard.

0: I'm with you, Colin.
1: I think you're just trying to get out of it, aren't you, Colin?
2: No accountability for that, Colin.
3: Yeah.
1: It's smart. I like it. Okay, let's remind you of the rules for useless. Go off topic, repeat an answer, pass, or get the question right, and a time penalty of 10 seconds will be added to your time via James the Losercator.
2: Yeah, Colin.
3: Yep.
2: You better watch your back.
1: It's fighting talk in these streets. Okay, so at the top of our loser board, we've got Mo. His time is 45.5 seconds. Colin, do you think you can take him?
3: I'd like to think so. It's very hard. Let's have a go.
1: Mm. Let's do it. Are you ready for this?
3: I'm ready.
1: Your 10 questions start in 3, 2, 1. Margot Robbie is from what country?
3: Germany.
1: What does Five Guys sell?
3: Chicken nugget.
1: Is Will Best hosting Big Brother this year?
3: Possibly.
1: Name a breed of cat.
3: Chihuahua.
1: Who's hosting Strictly this year?
3: Michael Barrymore.
1: In the UK, what season is at the end of the year?
3: Summer.
1: Where do apples grow?
3: In the ground.
1: Tom Holland plays what superhero?
3: Doc Holland.
1: What body part do we use to walk?
3: Our hands.
1: Name a vehicle we use on water.
3: An aeroplane.
1: Stop the clock!
0: Wow.
1: Nice.
0: Ooh. Wow. Okay.
1: Nice. It was methodical. It was smooth. You didn't hang about. Let's go to our Losercator, James.
2: Okay. Tom Holland plays what superhero? What did you say? Doc
3: Holland.
1: Doc Holland.
3: Holland.
2: What's Doc Holland? Never heard of Doc Holland. Is that a superhero?
3: I think so.
0: I
2: don't think it is.
3: Oh.
2: I think you just said what came out of your mouth, Colin.
3: Okay, maybe not.
2: Okay, that's 10 seconds added, I'm afraid. Name a vehicle we use on water. You said aeroplane. Is a seaplane an aeroplane? It kind of is, isn't it?
1: I don't know what you're talking about, but he didn't say seaplane, though.
2: No, it's another 10 seconds added.
1: He said airplane.
2: Yeah, but a seaplane is also an airplane, isn't it? It goes in the air and the sea. You could have said anything, a bicycle. Oh, no, you can get a sea bike as well.
0: Can you?
2: Yeah, I've seen. No, maybe not.
0: No, it's a pedal, it's different.
2: Also, Will Best hosting Big Brother. What did you say?
1: Very strict.
2: Is Will Best hosting Big Brother? You said possibly, which is definitely a yes.
1: Oh.
2: So that's also a time penalty. That's 30 seconds added to your time, which was 37.6. Oh. Now it's 1 minute 7.6.
1: Oh, it was a good time.
2: No, it's not a good time. It's 1 minute 7.6.
1: I'm talking about before your silly time penalty.
2: Okay, but now it's 1 minute 7.6. Yeah. How do you feel, Colin?
3: Sad.
1: Oh, Colin.
3: It is what it is.
1: It is what it is.
2: Don't say sad.
1: You were great, Colin.
3: Thank you very much.
1: Have a great day.
3: And you guys.
2: Lots
3: thank
2: of
3: you.
2: Love.
0: Bye, mate.
2: Well
0: bye,
2: done for
3: guys.
2: Trying.
3: Bye. Thank you.
2: Bye. Bye.
1: Oh, James. Bye-bye. You're just so awful, aren't you? Let's get this on. It's Stella Lefty.
2: I take no pleasure in it.
1: Boston on Hits Ready. You love.

0: 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Good morning.
1: Morning.
2: That's lovely.
0: So anyone looking at the Premier League?
2: Thank you, yeah. I've been looking at it a lot this weekend.
0: Mm-hmm.
1: Yeah.
0: Our correspondent James Barr will be here with all your updates in Match of the Gay. Stay there.
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18: Top stories this hour. There was controversy on and off the pitch as City beat United 1-0 in yesterday's Manchester derby.
19: I actually can't even put into words how bad we were today.
20: We've tried several different managers and it hasn't worked, so you've got to blame the players, really.
21: Enzo was offside, wasn't he?
18: Well, it turns out the Premier League's refereeing body agrees that yes, he was, and Erling Haaland's deciding goal shouldn't have stood. Pro-ref have apologised to United for an error of judgment, but United boss Michael Carrick says he can't understand the decision.
22: If we've got people in place that are meant to understand the game and make decisions, if that's the interpretation of not interfering with play or
1: not having an impact on an attack. When you're throwing your body at it with an inch or two of the ball, with our defender next to him who has to react to that, I just, it's really worrying for me.
18: Meanwhile, City fell to straight red for Phil Foden 23 minutes in. Should have seen United's Bruno Fernandes sent off as well. Tensions had been high before the game even kicked off, with United fans protesting over ticket prices at Old Trafford. Elsewhere today, a bereaved mum from Stockport who lost her daughter to methanol poisoning is urging airports across the country to follow Manchester's lead and help save lives. Manchester Airport's joining a new campaign warning travellers about the dangers of contaminated alcohol in places like Indonesia, Laos and Vietnam. Margaret Mackey has been campaigning for change since her daughter Kirsty died in Bali in 2022.
3: It's really encouraging that the message is getting across. So Manchester Airport is the first airport in the UK to take this positive action. We are hoping that other airports will follow their lead.
18: Deep fried chips are among foods coming off school dinner menus for kids in Greater Manchester next year. New standards mean fewer cakes and more fruit, as well as, for the first time, breakfast clubs having to follow nutritional guidelines. There are calls for new laws to be brought in to protect the UK from AI risks. A group of MPs reckon at the moment the fact it's up to private companies is unsatisfactory. And Oasis are definitely, maybe, back with a huge tour expected to be announced today. They've been teasing a return on socials for weeks, and there are rumours of at least 10 nights at the Etihad.
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18: Mostly cloudy today across Manchester and the northwest, brightening up a little bit in the afternoon with highs of 23 degrees Celsius. That's the latest. I'm Alex Corns.
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0: You're listening to the Hits Radio Breakfast Show with Fleur, Will and James. And my goodness, we are giving away another huge amount of money that could change your life this week. Congratulations to Jackie, who won last week, and it has completely transformed her life.
24: Oh my God, I've just won $500,000. Oh, and we've just put our house on the market because we couldn't afford it.
0: They just put their house on the market because they couldn't afford it.
23: Oh my God, that is so lovely.
0: And now they can rest easy.
23: Isn't that amazing? It's amazing.
0: So good.
23: Sorry, Fleur.
0: I was just going to say, on Friday, it's even more. £555,000.
23: Yeah. Often you feel like when we speak to the winners and stuff, you realise that, you know, it feels like, oh my goodness, this money is going somewhere where it's needed. But actually, sort of everyone would have a story like that at the moment, wouldn't they? You know. $555,000. Just see what that could do for your life. So get involved. 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

0: Wanted, glad you came on Hits Radio. You'll be glad you came right now because we are getting all the football highlights in Match of the Gay.
1: Man on man. Man versus man. Man in Manchester. That was my search history yesterday as Manchester United took on Manchester City.
0: Yay!
1: And girl, the derby turned into a Housewives reunion as Bruno Fernandes-Vizzini picked a fight with Phil Foden. The chemistry between the boys has been building for 6 years. Bruno made the first move. Phil matched his vibe, but then the referee called Phil's response violent conduct. Dating in 2026. So hard out here. Phil was sent off after just 23 minutes, making the club 10-man City.
2: Really?
1: But they still slayed their lip sync against Man United when Haaland scored the win. Now, VAR actually overturned an offside to allow it, but then the referee gods admitted that VAR had made a mistake. I don't really understand.
0: Oh my God.
2: It's a weird one.
1: It's confusing. Anyway, Man City 1, Man United 0. Happy Manchester Pride. As for the rest of the Premier League, Spurs have now gone their first 4 league games without scoring. 4 dates with no action at this point. I think you're just friends. Coventry still haven't scored a single goal either. Brighton absolutely annihilated them 5-0 this weekend. 5-0. It's a bit embarrassing for their manager, who is dancing on ice host Christine Lampard's husband, Frank, who himself is now on thin ice. And newly promoted Hull went to see Chelsea in Stamford Bridge. Morgan Rogers, I bet he does, scored for Chelsea after just 7 minutes. But then Hull's Mohamed Bellumi, I bet he did, scored twice. Scored twice in 6 minutes. And at halftime, Hull were topping the Premier League for the first time ever. Can you believe that?
0: But
1: until Chelsea then hit back and equalised with a final score of 2-2. Anyway, that is the penalty on Match of the Gay.
0: Football.
1: I hope that made sense.
2: Yeah, it did actually. I was confused about the weekend's action, but now it's all crystal clear.
0: I also forgot about Christine Lampard and Dancing on Ice. Thanks for that background, James.
1: What a revival.
0: It's Post Malone on Hits Radio.

0: Post Malone and Morgan Wallen. I had some help on Hits Radio. Good morning. Lots of messages coming through showing love for Match of the Game. Thank you for your service, James.
1: Yeah,
0: Thank you. It's great. Really good. Speaking of services, last week we had the brilliant Jane and Kelsey and Alfredo and Katarina on the Lie Detectives. It got sassy and it got heated in the studio. But we're getting more of you hooked up this week as we take on our role as the Lie Detectives. We take it very seriously. We'll be speaking very soon to our next contestant. She's from Manchester. Her name is Jodie. And she needs to settle some business with her best friend and some rumours.
2: Okay. That's interesting.
0: Very interesting. Rumors. We will find out more about
1: life.
0: Friendship and rumours.
1: Yeah.
0: I wish we could go back in time and I could put friends on the Lie Detector from school. There were so many rumours back in the day that we never settled. So many. Yeah. I'd love to hook them up and find out. I might bring in a friend from school.
2: You should.
0: Settle a rumour from like 10 years ago.
2: Do you remember these rumours?
0: Yeah, quite a few, actually. None that I can really say
1: about
0: on the
1: you?
0: 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None about me, of course. Squeaky clean sheet.
2: You spread a few, though, didn't you?
0: Might have.
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0: 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On the way, we've got a tune from Ed Sheeran and my favourite Rihanna song ever. 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
24: The car that broke down has been moved out of the way in Cheshire, heading north on M6 from junction 18 for Middlewich to junction 19. Meanwhile, you may want to allow a bit of extra time because there's stop-start queues on the M61 going south at the Swinton interchange, whilst over in Lowton, there's queues on the A580 at Newton Road traffic lights. Also, look out for temporary lights on Chapel Road in Greenfield between Chew Valley Road and Oldham Road. That's the latest. There's more on our website.
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0: Love that song. Rihanna, upon the replay on Hits Radio. Good morning. Tomorrow, we resume our role as the lie detectives on a mission to uncover the truth. And someone who's taking on the lie detectives tomorrow is Jodie. She's on the line right now. Good morning, Jodie.
1: Good morning, Fleur.
0: So how can we be of service to you as the lie detectives? What do you need?
1: So I have a friend called Katie who there's been a bit of a rumour around the school gates with a few of the girls. That she's done something. So I'm going to ask her if it's true.
2: Okay. I mean, I want to know what she's done.
0: But we can't ask.
3: We'll find out tomorrow, I guess.
0: So, Josie, how long has this rumour been going around for?
1: A couple of months. I did nearly ask her before, but she ended up taking a phone call and I completely forgot about it until all this came to light and I thought, perfect time to ask.
3: So has there been lots of speculation at the school gates? Is this going to kind of set the record straight one way or another?
1: It is. There's been lots of speculation and lots of laughing.
3: Behind her back?
1: Of course.
3: Oh my goodness, this is the best kind.
2: Okay, so she needs to clear her name.
3: Yeah.
1: She does. She really needs to clear
0: her
1: name.
0: But actually, on the flip side, Jodie, if it comes out that these rumours are true, could this, like, destroy her reputation forever?
1: It really could.
2: Oh my God.
1: It will keep me amused for a long time if it is true.
0: Do you think you'll still be friends after you do this?
1: She might not speak to me for quite a while, but I'm sure we'll still be friends.
0: Oh, my God.
3: It's a risk
0: gosh.
3: You're willing to take just to have a good old laugh at someone else's expense, isn't it?
1: Exactly that.
0: Wow, this is thrilling. I cannot wait to get you in the studio because I need to know what this rumour is. This is amazing. Thanks, Jodie.
1: You're very welcome. I'll see you tomorrow.
0: Yeah, see you tomorrow.
2: See you then.
1: And look forward to it.
0: A friendship could be destroyed in this studio tomorrow. Jodie, Katie and the interrogator will be in this very room tomorrow morning from 7 a.m. hoping to finally put the rumours about Jodie to bed once and for all, or reignite the flame, depending on how it goes. Do not miss the lie detectives tomorrow morning from 7 a.m. Let's get this on. It's Lewis Capaldi, Stay Love on Hits Radio.

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1: Morning.
2: Morning.
0: You're waking up on Monday, the 14th of September. It's Fleur, Will and James. And in a few moments, my grand piano returns. If you can guess the song that I'm playing on my grand piano, you will win a grand. How exciting. You guys look thrilled.
2: Yeah. Well, it's just it's hard.
1: I think if you can get through it without losing the will to live, you should give us a grand.
0: That'd be too easy, wouldn't it? Be way too easy. Mm. Right, Will. We've got you here for a reason. Oh, yeah. We need all the updates on Big Brother.
1: Yes.
0: It launched last night, officially.
1: It did. It did. And you know what? I've been keeping a beady eye on the what the British press have been saying. And I think people like the cast. I think we have got a fantastic bunch of housemates this season. Some people are saying could be the best cast in many a year.
2: I think so. I definitely felt that. Like, yeah, watching them go in last night, it was just such, yeah, a vibe, so much energy.
1: Exactly. And they're varied. We've got people from all walks of life, all different abilities, genders, sexualities, backgrounds, ages. And one of the biggest characters going in is a lovely man who goes by the name of Philip. Here's a little bit of his VT to introduce himself.
3: Hi everyone, I'm Philip, 53 years of age, only from Liverpool. Proper Scouser. Yeah, Scouse goes through my blood. I'm not here to make friends, I'm here to win it. And there you go. Is that good enough for you?
2: Wow. Oh gosh, that is so funny.
0: Wow.
1: He was brilliant.
0: He's
1: going to
0: be something,
1: in.
0: Isn't he?
1: He's going to be something. He got out of that car. He strutted his stuff on the catwalk. He gave it lots of energy.
2: Yeah.
1: And he gave it a lot of sass. I think, I don't know what had happened in the build-up. I think, like, he was talking about it when they cut to the house and he was talking to the rest of the housemates. I think he'd had an outfit planned and then for some reason he wasn't allowed to wear it. So when he turned up, he was basically in an absolutely filthy mood. And I've never had somebody going into the house who was just, like, furious.
0: That is
2: genuinely, yeah, brilliant.
1: I was like, are you excited to be here? Like, how excited are you? You look amazing. He was like, you wouldn't want me to answer that, honestly. Where are you?
0: Oh, my God.
1: Gosh. What the heck is going on?
0: Already, yeah, we haven't
2: even started. That is great.
1: That, I think, is a
2: That's
1: good
2: what we
1: sign,
2: want, isn't
1: exactly
2: it? Yeah. I also really love Yasmin. She was the first in. And yes. She first of all, she was like, I'm that bee, but then went the wrong direction. So yeah, I don't know if you are.
0: Yeah.
2: And she was talking about how she wanted to get her mum a facelift. Is that right?
1: Was no,
2: that
1: no, no. That was Chelsea.
2: Oh, that was Chelsea.
1: Chelsea
2: I
1: said,
2: love that.
1: Chelsea said in her VT, yeah, if I win, I want to get my mum a facelift because I just want to see her happy. Well, you'll see a surprise.
2: So
0: yeah, you'll definitely see something.
2: I love that.
0: Amazing. It feels good. It feels like OG Big Brother energy, doesn't it?
2: Everyone feels a bit like they've got a flawed character.
1: Yeah.
0: I'm loving it. And I think Philip is going to be a real highlight, isn't he?
3: Drop of Scouser.
0: Oh, I can't wait to watch all the chaos that ensues.
2: He's going
0: to
2: kick off.
0: Here's Katy Perry on Hits Radio. 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

0: Going back. Katy Perry and Juicy J, Dark Horse on Hits Radio. Gosh, it's been a lot of chat this morning, but on to our favourite part of the day.
1: Fly East's Grand Piano.
0: Ah, yeah. I have played a song on my grand piano. I add a note each day. And if you can guess the song I'm playing on my grand piano, you win a grand. Today is day 10. Which means you're going to hear 10 notes. And if you can hear the song I'm playing from those 10 notes, you'll win a grand.
2: Remind me, did we get a new note?
3: No.
2: Okay, right. So it's just 10 of the same note, isn't it, at the moment?
3: Well, it's been 9 of the same, but okay. I think we can expect 10 of the same.
2: Yeah, okay.
0: Guys, expect the unexpected in this game.
2: This is so tough.
0: Okay.
2: I think it's the hardest one yet.
3: Yeah, it is.
0: Turn your volume up. Listen very carefully. If you can guess the song I'm playing from these 10 notes, you'll win a grand. Here are the notes.

0: there are today's notes.
1: It's driving me mad.
0: If you think you know the song I'm playing, just call up. It's very easy, isn't it? James, any thoughts to share?
1: I just feel sorry for everyone listening. And if you're struggling, I get it. I'm with you. Will and I are very much with you. Will's got his head in his hands.
0: He really does.
2: I've been doing well this morning to get through. I am tired, and now I think I can't go on.
0: You can. You'll be fine. 0333 2020 800 is the number to call. Lines are now open. 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If you think you know the song I'm playing on my grand piano, you will win a grand if you get it right. 0333 2020 800. Call me right now. Good luck.
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4: 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The final season of The Bear with Jeremy Allen White and Ayo Edebiri. 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
21: The M60 is partially blocked anti-clockwise from Junction 1, the Stockport Pyramid, to Junction 27, the Portwood roundabout, due to an accident. Meanwhile, stop-start queues on the M61 southbound at Junction 1 for Swinton Interchange are causing 25-minute delays. Also expect 15-minute journeys on Trinity Way from Cheetham Hill Road to the A6 Chapel Street, whilst over in Lees temporary lights on Lees Road at Gibraltar Street are causing further delays. That's the latest. There's more on our website.
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1: Morning.
0: It's 8:49 and you are joining us in the middle of this.
2: Fly East's Grand Piano.
0: Okay, I've played you the first 10 notes of the song I played on my grand piano this morning. And on the line, attempting to win a grand and guess the song I'm playing correctly, is Crystal. Good morning, Crystal.
3: Hi, good morning.
0: Good morning, how are you doing?
3: Really well.

0: thank you. This is great. I'm so excited.
1: I love your name, Crystal. Such a good name.
2: Yeah.
3: Love your name, Crystal.
0: Thank you.
3: So, why did you feel so impassioned to call up this morning?
0: I'm with my son in the car, just taking him to school, and we're guessing a Disney song, if that's okay.
1: Oh, my gosh. Oh,
3: interesting.
4: Crystal.
3: Okay, okay. Yeah. I think we should listen to the notes one more time before we hear your guess, okay? Here they are.
0: Yeah.
3: Right, Crystal. Tell me the song you and your son think I'm playing on my grand piano.
0: Is it Surface Pressure by Jessica Darrow from Encanto?
3: Ooh. Very good guess.
4: Encanto.
3: Do you want to sing to me which part of the song you think it's from?
1: Yeah, because I can't remember it. Sing it.
0: No. All the windows will break everywhere.
1: Okay. Do you remember it, Fleur? Can you give it a blast?
3: No, this isn't Fleur's singing piano, is it? Okay, Crystal.
1: Oh, I really want to hear it. So, can you,
3: Crystal.
0: Yeah?
3: I can tell you that on day 10, the grand piano, Surface Pressure from Encanto. Is it correct? Well, Crystal?
0: Yeah?
3: Your guess is incorrect!
0: Oh, never mind.
3: Man.
4: Oh, dear.
3: It's good, though.
4: Great guess, though.
0: Yeah.
3: Very unusual guess.
0: Thank you.
4: Yeah. Is Encanto good? I've actually not seen that one.
1: It's great.
4: But it's quite recent, isn't it?
1: It's really
4: yeah.
1: good. I love it.
4: I'll watch that on the weekend.
1: Crystal, how are you going to drown your sorrows today? What are you going to do to make yourself feel better now that Fleur's ruined everything?
0: Well, I've got Pilates later, so I might have to have a big fat milkshake.
3: Yes.
1: Love that. Yeah. That'll definitely help. Yeah.
3: Well, have fun. Thanks for calling.
0: Thank you.
1: Bye.
4: Bye.
3: Bye.
0: Bye.
1: Bye. Oh, she sounds so
3: sad. Oh, man. Well, she's got Pilates later, all right? So she'll be fine. We go again tomorrow with the 11th note. Think you've got what it takes? Can you guess the song correctly and win a grand? Make sure you're listening at the same time tomorrow morning. Let's get this on. It's Beyonce. What a tune. Irreplaceable on Hits Radio.

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0: B.
1: Preach, B.
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14: The top stories this hour. The Premier League's refereeing bodies apologised after City won a hugely controversial Manchester derby 1-0.
15: We get our hopes up and then nothing much really changes.
16: Rubbish. Far too slow. They need to speed up the play a bit.
17: Sounds like he was offside, definitely.
14: United fans talking to us after a goal from Erling Haaland was deemed onside by the ref and the VAR, but ProRef has now said that was an error of judgment. City's job was made harder by an early straight red card for Phil Foden following a clash with Bruno Fernandes. Even that decision was disputed, though. Boss Enzo Maresca says both should have been sent off.
18: You can also see in the same action, Bruno action, intention. So for me, yes, it's a red card for Phil, but it's also a red card for Bruno.
14: There were protests from United fans before the game even kicked off over ticket prices as well, with the banner unfurled calling the way the club treats fans a disgrace. Elsewhere today, a bereaved mum from Stockport who lost her daughter to methanol poisoning is urging airports across the country to follow Manchester's lead and save lives. Manchester Airport's become the first to join a campaign urging holidaymakers to be aware of the risks from contaminated alcohol. Six people died on holiday in Laos after drinking it in 2024. Margaret Mackey has been campaigning for change since the death of her daughter Kirsty in 2022.
19: It will save lives, but we will never know whose lives we might have saved, but that's fine.
0: We just want people to go away and have a lovely holiday, but we want them to just be informed about how to keep themselves safe.
14: Servings of ice cream, cakes and sausages are all going to be cut down at schools in Greater Manchester. New guidance, which will come into effect in England's school canteens next September, will mean more fruit and vegetables on the menu instead. There are calls for laws to protect us from the risks posed by AI. A cross-party group of politicians says current laws just aren't up to date. And it might be time to start looking for cash behind the sofa, with Oasis set to announce another huge tour today. It's expected that'll include at least 10 concerts at the Etihad.
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14: Mostly cloudy today across Manchester and the northwest, brightening up a little bit in the afternoon with highs of 23 degrees Celsius. That's the latest. I'm Alex Corns.
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20: You're waking up on Monday. It's Fleur, Will and James, and we need to talk to you about some serious money that you can win on Friday. £555,000. Our previous winner just last week had her house on the market because she couldn't afford to live there anymore. She's taken it off the market.
22: Wow.
20: This is what this type of money can do for you. It will change everything. You can use 55 grand just to spend and live your life.
22: Yeah.
20: And the 500 grand you can just put away in the bank. To be nice and secure. Maybe you can buy a new house with that money.
22: Yeah, yeah.
21: Just let the interest bounce in.
22: Yeah, oh, exactly. 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
21: That's a lot of interest monthly on that.
22: Yeah, yeah. Wow. 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

0: 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Good morning.
1: Good morning.
0: Now, the Great North Run took place in Newcastle yesterday. Congratulations to everyone who took part, raising lots of money for some incredible causes. But this morning, we want to know, what type of person are you? Are you recovering from a big weekend of running, or are you just recovering from a big weekend?
2: Hey.
0: Maybe you were running through the club. I don't know. Which camp do you fall into? Send us a message or a voice note right now on 0333 2020 800. That's 0333 2020 800.
1: The Great North Run looked amazing yesterday, didn't it? The weather looked so good.
0: Yeah, it was actually all right, wasn't
1: the
0: it?
1: The Red Arrows did a big flyover.
2: Yeah.
1: Andy Burnham did the race.
2: Yeah.
0: Yes, Andy.
1: Did he actually do it? In sub 2, is that right?
0: Wow,
1: like,
0: look,
1: just
0: at
1: under
0: him.
1: 2 hours.
2: Fair
1: I think.
2: Play.
0: That's amazing.
1: Don't quote me on that.
2: Yeah.
0: Okay.
2: And also share any pictures. I want to see pictures. I want to see a picture of your medal. I want to see a picture of your number.
0: And your face after you ran it
1: as
0: well.
1: Yeah.
2: Yeah, exactly. And if you weren't running it and you were just having a big weekend, send us a picture of that as well.
0: Yes, we want evidence. 0333 2020 800. Get in touch right now. Are you recovering from the Great North Run or just recovering?
2: Yeah.
0: We're here for you. Here's Ariana Grande, Hate That I Made You Love Me on Hits Radio.

0: 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Good morning.
1: Morning. Morning.
0: We're talking all about the Great North Run that happened yesterday. Big up anyone who took part. Trish says, our eldest son Jake finished his third Great North Run.
2: That's good.
0: Done it three times.
2: Really?
1: Amazing. That's amazing. A marathon and a half.
2: Yeah.
0: Yeah, literally. Beth says, I completed it in 1 hour, 47 minutes. Very happy with that. That's amazing.
2: That's such a good time.
0: Wow, what
2: Beth.
0: A time.
2: Smashed it.
0: And now we're about to talk to another hero who took part in the half marathon yesterday. It's Derek on the line. Good morning, Derek.
3: Good morning.
0: Derek, we salute you. Congratulations.
3: Thank you.
0: How did you do yesterday?
3: We did okay. Congratulations to anyone who did it in anywhere near 1:47. We got nowhere near that, I have to say.
0: So you actually ran it with your mate, though, didn't you?
3: I did. I run it with, I suppose, two mates, really. My mate, Graham, Ravenhall. Yeah, he was at the front most of the day. And then in between us, we had our friend, a mutual friend, the Tyne Bridge.
0: Oh.
2: Okay.
0: So you had, what, a model of the Tyne Bridge that you were running in?
3: We have a scale model, 12-foot long Tyne Bridge, complete with a red arrow flypast.
1: Yeah, it looks really heavy, mate.
0: 12-foot? What? That's crazy. What was it made out of?
3: It's made out of plywood. It's about 25, 30 kilograms. It's quite awkward and it has a large turning circle.
1: Large turning. Yeah, it does look enormous. Yeah, how did you... Your arms must be killing you today.
3: Yeah, we're probably one of only a few runners that have more shoulder pain than leg pain.
0: That is incredible. Wow.
2: What inspired you? Were you doing this for charity, or what inspired you to run in such an uncompromising way?
3: Yeah, well, I've done the run quite a few times. I've done it 18 times, 5 with the bridge and with Graham, and then the rest on my own. And the bridge is just such an iconic part of the event and part of the Northeast where we're both from. But we are fundraising as part of a wider group called Team Ewan. Ewan is Graham's nephew. He was born 8 years ago and has cystic fibrosis. And we've been fundraising for the 8 years under that banner, and collectively as a team, so doing various events, sales, car boot sales, you know, running, swimming, climbing, whatever else. We've raised just over £85,000.
0: Wow, that is amazing.
2: So good.
0: Congratulations. Yeah. That's so cool.
2: Yeah.
0: Derek, now on to the important question. Were you at the front or the back?
3: I was at the back at the start and then at the front for the finish. The other way around.
1: Yeah. Okay. So you run, if you're at the front, you have to run backwards because you've got to hold it, haven't you? Oh, no, because it's on sticks.
2: Yeah, it's on sticks.
1: Right. There are loads of bridges there on the Tyne. You could have done, do you think you'll maybe come back next year with the Millennium Bridge or the Redhoof Bridge?
3: Well, maybe, because they might be a bit lighter.
2: Yeah, exactly. That's true. Yeah, great.
0: Wow, well, congratulations, Derek. Thanks for talking to us this morning.
3: No, thanks. Thanks for having me on. Really appreciate it.
0: Go and relax your shoulders.
2: Exactly. Have some salts.
0: Mm-hmm. Bye.
1: Muscle soak.
3: Absolutely. Bye now. Thank you.
0: Gosh, that just makes me feel like a completely waste of my weekend now. On the way, we've got Taylor Swift, and we're going to tell you about the biggest weekend of the year. Stay there.
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32: An accident has partially blocked the M56 westbound from Junction 1 for the A34 Kingsway, whilst over in Stockport, the M60 anti-clockwise is also affected by an incident between Junction 1 and Junction 27. Meanwhile, you may want to allow a bit of extra time because there's congestion on Trinity Way taking 15 minutes. Also delays at Worsley's M60 Junction 13. Look out for temporary lights on Bramhall Lane South at Broadway.
30: Travel
33: with Northern Trains. Beat the traffic and be quids in on the train.

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1: Oh my goodness, it's going to be so exciting. 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
2: I cannot wait for the lineup. 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Yeah. There's a buzz in the building. And we will tell you the lineup soon, but make sure you get your tickets before that drops because you'll be easier to grab some. 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Keep listening.
0: Yeah, be smart. Get your tickets first because they sell really, really quickly once we announce all of the amazing artists. Let's get on this throwback. It's Osher and Pitbull on Hits Radio.

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1: Morning.
0: I've seen a competition that looks right up my street, you know. Japan are putting on a sleeping competition.
2: I literally thought you were about to announce Naked Attraction Flow.
0: Well, I honestly did. That too. Well, the winner of this sleeping competition could win $12,000.
2: Really?
3: That's not bad.
0: Yeah. It's a 90-minute sleep battle.
2: Oh, easy.
0: So everyone will be hooked up to a sleep tracker, and then you'll be monitored for sleep depth, overall quality, stability, and the time it takes you to drift off.
2: Wow.
0: Now, we discuss our sleeping habits quite a lot in the morning, right? I guess it's like our boring small talk when we get in. I think from my data that I've gathered, I think I fall asleep the fastest.
3: Mm-hmm. Yeah.
0: I think I can sleep pretty much anywhere.
2: I can do that too, though.
3: I can do that, yeah. Are you a deep sleeper though, James?
2: Yeah, I fall really deep really quick.
3: Do you?
0: Yeah, same.
2: Massively. I have to set alarms if I'm having like naps in the daytime.
3: Right, okay.
2: Yeah, it's kind of scary.
0: Mm. Well, I don't know how you'd fare with
3: well,
0: this.
3: Well, I'm off like that. Like that, bang. But then it's very shallow.
0: Yeah,
2: and
0: you're a light
2: really
0: sleeper,
2: weird dreams,
0: aren't you?
2: That's what they say about it. They do call you that.
0: So I don't know. I don't know if you'd win this.
2: It's not going to be a fun show to watch, is it? It's just people falling asleep.
3: Do you think it'd be a fun show to listen to? Like maybe tomorrow, should we do it on air? Should we have a 90-minute sleep battle on air?
0: So you can fall asleep the fastest.
2: It'd be like one of my comedy shows.
3: Yay!
2: I had to get in there first because I knew they would come for me.
0: You've taken the burn, so we can't give it to you. Damn it. On the way, we're going to tell you what Tom Green's got coming up after us.
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5: 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The final season of The Bear with Jeremy Allen White and Ayo Edebiri. Now streaming.
6: 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Now sit and stay. Stay? 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
17: The M56 is now clear westbound from Junction 1. The A34 Kingsway turning to Junction 2 for Sharston following an earlier accident. Meanwhile, an accident has partially blocked the M60 anti-clockwise from Junction 1 at the Stockport Pyramid turning to Junction 27. Also, look out for the usual queues on the A57 Regent Road inbound into Manchester, whilst over in Worsley there's delays on Walkden Road at the M60 Junction 13. More on our website.
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0: Olivia Dean, so easy to fall in love on Hits Radio. Tom Green's going to be here after us, guys. Yeah. Mm-hmm. And he's got a whole hour of back-to-back throwbacks. Let's hear what he's got. Oh, Ariana Grande.
1: I love this song.
0: Great song.
2: Yeah.
0: Destiny's Child, Bugaboo.
2: Do you think Tom thinks I'm bugging him?
0: Yeah. I think so.
2: Is he in?
0: Oh, Justin Timberlake, Rock Your Body. See, he's giving you mixed messages.
2: He really is. I'm trying to get hard to kind of just say what you really want, Tom.
0: I feel like I'm on your side now. I've really switched. I've switched. Let's get this on. It's Teddy Swims on Hits Radio. Something.

0: We've had a lovely time.
1: It's been lovely.
2: It has, actually.
0: That's been great. We are back tomorrow. Katie and Jodie will be on The Lie Detectives. Let's see if their friendship will still be intact after it. And it's day 11 of my grand piano. Will it be a new note? Will someone get it right? Make sure you're listening. See you then.
2: Bye.
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3: 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Top stories this hour. There was controversy on and off the pitch as City beat United 1-0 in yesterday's Manchester derby.
4: I actually can't even put into words how bad we were today.
15: We tried several different managers and it hasn't worked, so you've got to blame the players, really.
2: Enzo was offside, wasn't he?
3: Well, it turns out the Premier League's refereeing body agrees that yes, he was, and Erling Haaland's deciding goal shouldn't have stood. Pro-ref have apologised to United for an error of judgment, but United boss Michael Carrick says he can't understand the decision.
11: If we've got people in place that are meant to
20: understand the game and make decisions. If that's the interpretation of not interfering with play or not having an impact on an attack, when you're throwing your body at it with an inch or two of the ball, with our defender next to him who has to react to that, it's really worrying for me.
21: Meanwhile, City fell to straight red for Phil Foden. 23 minutes in, should have seen United's Bruno Fernandes sent off as well. Tensions had been high before the game even kicked off, with United fans protesting over ticket prices at Old Trafford. Elsewhere today, a bereaved mum from Stockport who lost her daughter to methanol poisoning is urging airports across the country to follow Manchester's lead and help save lives. Manchester Airport's joining a new campaign warning travellers about the dangers of contaminated alcohol in places like Indonesia, Laos and Vietnam. Margaret Mackey has been campaigning for change since her daughter Kirsty died in Bali in 2022.
22: It's really encouraging that the message is getting across. So Manchester Airport is the first airport in the UK to take this positive action. We are hoping that other airports will follow their lead.
21: Deep fried chips are among foods coming off school dinner menus for kids in Greater Manchester next year. New standards mean fewer cakes and more fruit, as well as, for the first time, breakfast clubs having to follow nutritional guidelines. There are calls for new laws to be brought in to protect the UK from AI risks. A group of MPs reckon at the moment the fact it's up to private companies is unsatisfactory. And Oasis are definitely, maybe, back with a huge tour expected to be announced today. They've been teasing a return on socials for weeks, and there are rumours of at least 10 nights at the Etihad.
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21: Mostly cloudy today across Manchester and the northwest, brightening up a little bit in the afternoon with highs of 23 degrees Celsius. That's the latest. I'm Alex Corns.
1: Right, we're back with another Five Alarms. Welcome to Monday. I know what you need. 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

how it should start on a Monday, isn't it? See, I feel like every throwback hour we have, whether it's Monday, Tuesday, Wednesday, Thursday, Friday, they have very different flavours. Like a Monday throwback hour, you know, we'll work on a Thursday to Friday, but we're sort of easing you into the week. How was your weekend, by the way? So I've not even said hello. Goodness me, awful. How was it? Monday all right? Kids at school, yeah, battled the commute in. Get that smart speaker on Hits Radio. I will do the rest. You can leave the rest up to me. And by the rest, I mean things like Make Me a Winner, Back for Another Week, 555 grand now. Pink, Ariana Grande, Daft Punk, all in the mix.

to Monday, 14th of September. You're on Hits Radio. You, this morning, have made the right choice. So many choices you could have made, but you've come here, and that's excellent. Pink. Before that, Ariana Grande, Daft Punk, Sigala, Ella Eyre as well. Calvin Harris on the way. Hits Radio Live alumni. It's coming, isn't it? Not long.

0: going to say soon. I'm not going to say when, but I'm going to say soon. All right, keep it Hits Radio to find out, but tickets are online right now. And it's another week of this, isn't it?
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0: So every 7 days, we pay out a load of money. Next time, it's going to be £555,000. That is how much cash is up for grabs. It was Jackie who got the money on Friday. This was the moment she picked up the phone.
2: Oh, my God. I've just won $500,000. Oh, it was just our house on the market. We couldn't afford it.
0: What an amazing winner. The money now in her bank account.
2: Honestly, you've no idea how life-changing this is. Oh, I'm just I'm shaking from head to toe.
0: So, we go again. £555,000. That is what you could have in your bank account in a few days' time. We'll pay it out on Friday, and this is how you get in the draw. 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Lines close 5pm on Friday when some will bag £555,000 paid directly into their bank account. Sound like a bit of you? Well, you can have it now, okay? Text the word WIN to 63103, right? I can't pay the money out now. The only thing I can do is get you involved. So the word is WIN to 63103 right now. Off you go. And while you do that, I'll play the aforementioned Calvin Harris on the way. Girls Aloud, Louis Fonzie, Jason Derulo. Next.
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in the end, turns out Mondays aren't that bad, really, are they? Sort of all right. All right, James, looking for a shout-out today. Hello to Amanda as well. Morning, Thomas. Morning, Amanda. Loving the tunes, as always. You've got me and my daughter, Paige, dancing. That is the idea, Amanda, of the throwback hour. And you know what? Roll call lines, later than normal. Sorry, got distracted. 0333-202800 is my number. Name, Monday plans, and the second ding of today's show is because of this tune.

0: is why we can call it the greatest hour of radio of the day. Where else on a Monday morning are you getting Calvin Harris, John Newman in the mix with Freemasons? I absolutely love it. Hello to this person. Tom, by this time on Friday, I'm going to be in Spain in 30 degrees, but you will be coming with me. Thank you very much. Those smart speakers, the Rayo app, always there. 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Does that make me sound needy? I think probably does. Your next chance to get involved with Make Me a Winner on the way. 555 grand. We'll do it at 11. Before then, loads to get on. Natasha Bedingfield, Destiny's Child, and Tiny Temper, of course.
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plan every single Monday, and this is how we're going to do it. The Oasis announcement, Autumn being here, the X Factor host, a revenge dress, the revenge dress up for sale, and why school dinners are changing after 11.

0: you'd be glad to know, or at least you might find it funny to know, that after another week of the Premier League, still very much bottom of the Hits Radio Fancy Premier League league, who's at the top? Marvin Humes, obviously. Why is he good at everything? Absolutely, he can do it all. It is Hits Radio, Throwback Hour done until tomorrow, Gala Free From Desire next, and your next chance to get involved with Make Me A Winner.
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19: top stories this hour. Referees body ProRef has admitted an error of judgment in awarding City's winner at Old Trafford in the Premier League yesterday. United lost 1-0, but Erling Haaland's controversial winner shouldn't have stood because of an offside that was missed by the VAR team. Manager Michael Carrick called the mistake as obvious as it gets.
20: We're trying to help referees and putting so many layers behind them and so many people and so many bodies and so many screens and so many wherever offices they are. On top of that, the line was a bit dubious where they drew the line to start with. It's worrying, if that's how the game's seen by those who are officiating it.
19: Well, there were also protests from United fans before the game kicked off over ticket prices. They unfurled a banner calling the way the club treats fans a disgrace. Elsewhere, a bereaved mum from Stockport who lost her daughter to methanol poisoning is urging airports across the country to follow Manchester's lead and save lives. Manchester airports become the first to join the campaign, urging holidaymakers to be aware of the risks from contaminated alcohol. Six people died on holiday in Laos after drinking it in 2024. Margaret Mackey's been campaigning for change since the death of her daughter Kirsty in 2022.
21: It will save lives, but we will never know whose lives we might have saved, but that's fine. We just want people to go away and have a lovely holiday, but we want them to just be informed about how to keep themselves safe.
19: School dinners in Greater Manchester are getting a major overhaul, with things like pizza, sausages and ice cream all restricted. A dedicated governor will be appointed, and from next year, menus will have to be published. Emma Wiltshire is a primary school executive head.
22: The changes have implemented the fact that we have to have 2 vegetarian days a week and increase things such as legumes and pulses. There's so many clever ways that you can hide that in different sources and have that on the menu in a hidden way so that it doesn't impact the budget, meaning that you still have the allowance there for things like the fresh meat and the fresh fish.
19: There are calls for laws to protect us from the risks posed by AI. A cross-party group of politicians says the current laws just aren't up to date enough. And it might be time to start looking for cash behind the sofa. Oasis is set to announce another huge tour today. It's expected that'll include at least 10 concerts at the Etihad.
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19: Mostly cloudy today across Manchester and the northwest, brightening up a little bit in the afternoon with highs of 23 degrees Celsius. That's the latest. I'm Alex Corns.
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0: But right, the last hour of Monday morning, you're on Hits Radio with Tom Green. Right, we need to manage expectations around the Oasis announcement. We need to talk about that. And Olivia Dean. And the

Morning TJ. I took on the Great North Run this weekend, beating my previous time of 14 minutes. Come on, Alfie! That's what you want. Have a canned round of applause. There you go. Olivia Dean and Man I Need is Hits Radio. More of that energy, please, on a Monday. Congratulations, Alfie. And how are you? Good? Did you have a nice weekend? Have a nice Monday getting to work? It does feel a little autumnal out there today, I think. I will play you new music from The Script on the way. The crowd was singing Wonderwall. It is Tom Green. And hey, Joe, talking about that, because it's a dedication to Oasis, that track. We will get the news today at 4 p.m. A massive Oasis announcement. I'm not sure how bothered Noel is. He was at the now quite controversial City United game on the weekend. But I just think we just need to learn our lessons, right? We all need to... I think the phrase they use in management is we need to manage expectations. Okay? What did we learn from Spice Girls last week? You know, do you know what I mean? We literally had a dry run of this last week, but we all got overexcited. We thought Spice Girls were coming back, and then we got a CD. So let's just... It might not be more Oasis dates. It might not be. It might not be a Glastonbury-shaped hole in their schedule to play Glastonbury next year. It might not be. I think it will, but it might not. To be fair, there has been some leaked posters in the Paris Metro. Have you seen that? Talking about dates in Paris. So I think... Listen, manage expectations, to quote Boss Man, but I think we're going to get more Oasis Live tour dates announced today at 4 p.m., but we will see. And this is new from The Script on Hits Radio. Yeah, okay.

0: second ding of the show. And we're only an hour and 20 minutes. That's amazing, really. Gala Free From Desire on Hits Radio. All right, Tom. I went to go see Oasis in Nebworth in 1996. Stood there for 7 hours. And how much were tickets? This is wild. Oasis, 1996. Go and see them. £25.
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0: Mad. To be fair, you need to win Make Me a Winner to go and get those new Oasis tickets. If that's what's coming, think it might be. We're not sure. It was Jackie that took home the money last Friday, getting £500,000.
2: Oh, my God. I just won £500,000. Oh, it was just our house on the market because we couldn't afford it.
0: It's a wild story, that, isn't it? The house was up for sale because they needed to move because they couldn't afford it. Well, they can now. £500,000 in the bank account. But we move on to hopefully you this week, and we've upped it again to £555,000. What a lovely little cash injection that would be into your life. And this is how you play. The only thing that you can control on the Monday is whether you get involved or not, and this is how you would do it. You would text the word WIN to 63103. 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We go again, handing out more money this Friday. £555,000 win to 63103. 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

0: 28 minutes to go, and we're at Monday afternoon. LMFAO and Party Rock Anthem on Hits Radio. Sounding very good. Lots of good TV news out there at the moment as we head into autumn, including who is going to be, well, at least rumoured to be hosting The X Factor when it comes back. Who it won't be is Dermot O'Leary. Do you remember this from last week? I'm still annoyed on Dermot's behalf.
1: So did people ring you and say, we're going to relaunch X Factor, but you're too old to present it?
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0: Leave Dermot alone! What we do know is autumn is now officially here, with Strictly starting this weekend. Johannes, Emma, Josh hosting. I'm really looking forward to it. I really got into Strictly. I was never into it, but I love it now. I was watching an interview with them on the weekend, actually. And apparently when they did the screen tests, so they put them together to see how they were, even the producers were like, this is quite out there, but we think it might work. And look, it has. Starts this weekend. Strictly's back. Autumn's coming. Sunday roast. And I love it. Alex Warren on the way. And Stella Lefty. This is Boss.

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1: And carry you home on Hits Radio. And how does this sound for two back-to-back before midday? Rihanna, Umbrella Throwback, and new James Blunt on the way. It is Thomas Benjamin Green. Back for another week with you. And I said X Factor rumours as who's going to host it. I didn't tell you who the rumour was. How annoying of me, sorry. The rumour is Maya Jama to host X Factor. Yeah, she's brilliant. I've got so much time for Maya Jama. I think she's absolutely amazing. She'd do a great job. Give her the job. Get it sorted. So that's the thing. And this was a few months ago. We played a trailer on this show for a new Tom Cruise film that's coming out called Digger. And it sounds absolutely amazing. The trailer's online, but there's a really funny conspiracy theory which is out today that I wanted to talk about. People think that the film might be a musical, and they don't want to admit it. The film company don't want to admit it because they think if they admit it's a musical, no one will watch it. I don't know why I find it so funny, but if you watch the trailer, just watch the trailer now and let me know what you think, because I love the idea of someone having to edit around a musical to make it not sound like a musical. Because I don't think anyone would go. I would go to a Tom Cruise musical. That'd be brilliant. Right, Bebe Rexha next, and Sia as well. Stay there.
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news, but I'm about to spend £220,000 of your money. Well, you're going to spend it, but I'm going to tell you what you're going to spend it on. Guaranteed you're going to want it. It goes off at auction over the next couple of days. I'm not going to tell you now. Stay there. It would be half of your Make Me a Winner winnings on Friday, but I think you're going to want the thing, so stick about for that, because we'll do it before midday, so like next 5 minutes. But I've got to do this first. He's back. We love him. It's new James Blunt. It's Hits Radio. Hey.

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1: See ya and Chandelier on Hits Radio. Right, the thing that you're going to buy for £220,000, or at least that's what it's estimated to go for anyway. Princess Diana's famous revenge dress is going to go up for auction and you can have it. You are going to have to go to New York to buy it. It's going to be on sale at Sotheby's in New York in December. Would you do it? £225,000. The mad thing is, if you won Make Me a Winner, you could genuinely, you could buy it. I mean, it's a stupid use of your money, but it's probably an investment, isn't it? How would I look in it? This is the question, isn't it? If you buy it, do you wear it? Or do you just display it? Could I get away with the Princess Diana revenge dress? Do you do it in a 36-inch waist? Because it might be essential. It's online right now if you want to check it out. Ella Langley's next, and Ray, Where's My Husband? After midday.
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2: Top stories this hour. A bereaved mum from Stockport who lost her daughter to methanol poisoning is urging airports across the country to follow Manchester's lead and help save lives. Manchester Airport's the first to join a new campaign warning travellers about the dangers of contaminated alcohol in places like Indonesia, Laos and Vietnam. Margaret Mackey has been campaigning for change since her daughter Kirsty died in Bali in 2022.
13: It's really encouraging that the message is getting across. So Manchester Airport is the first airport in the UK to take this positive action. We are hoping that other airports will follow their lead.
2: The First Ministers of Wales, Scotland and Northern Ireland have declared Westminster's time is coming to an end. They've met in Cardiff and signed an agreement on independence for their respective countries. For the first time since devolution, all three nations have been led by parties committed to leaving the UK. Downing Street says it believes strongly in the union. Deep fried chips are among foods coming off school dinner menus for kids in Greater Manchester next year. New standards mean fewer cakes, more fruit, and for the first time, breakfast clubs will have to follow nutritional guidelines. There are calls for new laws to be brought in to protect the UK from AI risks. A group of MPs reckon at the moment the fact it's up to private companies is unsatisfactory. United legend Gary Neville feels his old club will be fuming at the VAR decision that led to City winning the Premier League derby 1-0 yesterday. The referee's governing body's been in touch with United, admitting an error of judgment in allowing Erling Haaland's goal to stand. Speaking on his own Sky Sports podcast, Neville says Enzo Fernandez's positioning meant he had to be interfering with play.
24: Does he put him off? Does he have a clear attempt to go for the ball and mean that Lisandro Martinez in some way is put off from clearing it? That is quite unequivocal when you see that.
2: And Oasis are definitely, maybe, back with a huge tour expected to be announced later today. They've been teasing a return on socials for weeks. There are rumours of at least 10 nights at the Etihad.
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2: Mostly cloudy today across Manchester and the northwest, brightening up a little bit in the afternoon with highs of 23 degrees Celsius. That's the latest. I'm Alex Corns.
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25: We are back tomorrow morning from 6 as the Lie Detectives, and it's day 11 of my grand piano.
26: That's tomorrow, but right, Monday afternoon, school dinners are changing. We will talk about this. We will play Taylor Swift, a throwback, and new Ella Langley.

0: you didn't buy Princess Diana's revenge dress, what are you spending the 555 grand on from Make Me a Winner?
1: Any
0: plans? Your last chance to get involved with me on the Monday afternoon bit, on the way. Maroon 5 and Memories on Hits Radio with your old mate Tom Green. And the game's gone. Game's gone. Change is coming to school dinners. Have you heard about this? This is all over the news today. Here's the headline so you know what's going on. Fruit and vegetables, more of them, which I understand, that's important. Deep fried food banned, totally gone. So that's fish and chips off the menu forever. Sausages and chicken nuggets, they'll be limited to once a week. That's a big change since I was a kid. A healthy dinner growing up for me. You could have sausages, mash and peas. What was wrong with that? Once a week. Changes to breakfast clubs as well, if your kids go there. From next September, pastries, gone. Fried eggs, gone. What's there going to be left? I just have a banana and off you pop. This is my question for you, though. This is my favourite sentence in the whole article, right? Foods such as blank sausages and chicken nuggets will be limited to once a week. What goes in the blank? What's the food along with sausages and chicken nuggets? Foods such as blank sausages and chicken nuggets will be limited to once a week. The blank is ham. What's ham ever done?

0: 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Right, Somba on the way, Zara Larsson, Little Mix to get on as well.
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0: But look what is back for another week. Our game that pays out hundreds of thousands of pounds every single 7 days. And we had another great one on Friday. Jackie taking home the money. Now, the fun thing with Make Me a Winner is we always talk about, okay, whether it's the cars or the houses or the new clothes or like, what's the thing that you would go and buy? What we don't talk enough about, I don't think, is what Jackie absolutely nailed, right? Get on this.
2: Honestly, it's amazing. The sense of relief in the last hour, it's like you can relax, you can take a deep, big, deep breath and think, I don't have to worry anymore. I literally don't have to worry.
0: Because you're absolutely minted and we transferred you all the money. That's it. Just look at it and go, do you know what? I could just relax a bit now, can't I? £555,000. That is the cash injection this Friday. So at the end of the week, you'll have it on your bank account. And the only thing you can do this afternoon is text. It's the only bit of this you can control. And that's how you do it, by texting the word WIN to 63103. Those texts are £250. Or five entries for a fiver by texting MEGA, M-E-G-A, to 63103. 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But we go again, don't we? Another week. Hopefully this time your week. It's got to be at some point, right? Finally, a full rundown on what's going on in the Emmys tonight on the way. And Zara Larsson, Midnight Sun.
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You can call us, of course, whenever you want, or just WhatsApp us. 0333 2020 800. And before you all start with this, right? No, I don't know when we're going to announce the Hits Radio Live artist this year. I've not been told, right? I have, obviously, I said this last week, that for the first time ever, I have heard rumours, which makes me talking about it. I find this quite scary, because I would get such a telling off if I let it slip. So I'm not going to say anything other than to tell you that tickets are on sale right now if you want to be there. What do we know? What is in the public domain? Well, we know we're doing Birmingham. We know we're doing Manchester. 20th of November in Birmingham at BP Pulse Live. Then the day after, which does mean that we can say we're going on tour. Saturday, 21st of November, Co-op Live. Two amazing venues. Co-op Live is incredible. BP Pulse Live is amazing. Right, if you want tickets, just go to our website right now. And I find this really hard because I'm really worried that I'm going to tell you who I think's going to be there. So I'm just going to go now. Go get your tickets on the website right now. And if you are searching for something to watch on TV tonight, the Emmys is this evening. Lots of good recommendations on the way.

0: could any ex Little Mix members be a Hits Ready Live? Oh, they could be. But will they be? Well, I don't know. Or do I? Or do I? Or no, or I don't. Or do I? I don't. I actually don't. Or do I? No. Do the Steel Marvin's on. 20 minutes of Or Do I? No, I actually don't. Tickets online right now. I'm going to stop doing this because it does really make me nervous. It is Hits Radio. And it's the Emmys tonight. Very exciting. Happening in LA. These are the good things because these will provide you entertainment. This sort of decides what you're going to watch on TV. Because I think if it wins awards, normally, I think they're quite good. So, big front runner is The Pit, which I have watched. 25 nominations for that. It is really good. There's also 80 nominations for Pluribus, Apple TV sci-fi drama. I've never heard of it. Have you heard of it? Pluribus, never heard of it. I've just started watching The Last of Us. That's very good. I'm normally about 3 years behind everyone else. So, guys, have you heard of Breaking Bad? What about Lost? No, I have seen those, though. Zendaya's going to be on stage. Florence Pugh's going to be on stage. Jon Hamm's going to be on stage. We'll have a debrief tomorrow. But yeah, The Pit's very good. Olivia Dean next. And Tame Impala before Marvin's with us.
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18: We announce

At what age is he going to call it a day on the backflips? Because there's going to be a point where he goes, I don't think I can do this anymore. People are going to be disappointed. You know, I'm in my mid-30s. I'm not attempting a backflip. I mean, granted, I never could, but it's going to be a point, Benson Boone. It is Hits Radio. Marvin on the way in like 10 minutes. And we've spoken a lot on this show over the last few weeks about this new Anton Deck show, because I will watch anything Anton Deck do. New show called Wild Frontier. It's getting filmed like at the moment in Canada. They're posting all about it. It's quite scary because they've had to shut down filming once already because there was bears on set. And bears are one of those things, look cute, not cute. But look like you want to cuddle them, you can't cuddle them. They have also had an issue overnight as well, because you know the whole thing's in pairs. You can only go on the Wild Frontier as a pair. They've had a pair quit within day one, right? I know who was quit. I don't know if, how many people know about this. I know who's quit. You will know them, and I will tell you before I'm done. Right? I'll play Taylor Pollard and Coldplay, and then I'll tell you who's quit, and then it's Marvin's go, all right?

0: I know I say this most days, right? But I have really, really enjoyed today. It's been a really fun Monday. You're now going to be listening for the shows where I don't say it. Tom had an awful show today. They do happen. Coldplay, Beyonce, Him for the Weekend on Hits Radio, the two people that have left the Anton Deck Canada show already. Well, I'll tell you on tomorrow's show. No, I'm not going to make you wait 24 hours. They've already quit within one day. Venezuela Fury and husband Noah Price. They've called it a day. Very good. Marvin's on the way next, starting the show with Taylor Swift and all those Make Me Winner details. Back here tomorrow, yeah? Good. It's radio.
1: 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Tom Green with Subway. 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
17: The top stories this hour. A bereaved mum from Stockport who lost her daughter to methanol poisoning is urging airports across the country to follow Manchester's lead and save lives. The airport's become the first to join the campaign, urging holidaymakers to be aware of the risks from contaminated alcohol. Six people died on holiday in Laos after drinking it in 2024. Margaret Mackey has been campaigning for the change since the death of her daughter Kirsty in 2022.
18: It will save lives, but we will never know whose lives we might have saved, but that's fine. We just want people to go away and have a lovely holiday, but we want them to just be informed about how to keep themselves safe.
17: England's school dinners are getting a major shake-up in a bid to cut childhood obesity. From next September, there'll be limits on sugary drinks, ice cream, waffles, pizzas and sausages, and deep-fried food will be banned altogether. Celebrity chefs like Jamie Oliver have welcomed the move, but unions warn the current funding isn't enough to deliver it. Emma Wiltshire is an executive head chef at a primary school.
19: The changes have implemented the fact that we have to have two vegetarian days a week and increase things such as legumes and pulses. There's so many clever ways that you can hide that in different sources and have that on the menu in a hidden way so that it doesn't impact the budget, meaning that you still have the allowance there for things like the fresh meat and the fresh fish.
17: The leaders of Scotland, Wales and Northern Ireland have signed an agreement as they push for more powers. The heads of the SNP, Plaid Cymru and Sinn Féin say Westminster's not working for them, but the Prime Minister's dismissed a vote on breaking away. Gary Neville says his old club United will be raging about the VAR call that handed City a 1-0 derby win yesterday. The body in charge of referees has admitted to United it was an error of judgment to let Erling Haaland's goal stand. Neville says Enzo Fernandez was stood in a position where he had to be interfering with play. And there are just a few hours to go until Oasis fans find out what the band's next big announcement is. They're expecting something at 4 o'clock after a huge drone show over the Etihad last week teased today's date.
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17: Staying mostly dry today across Greater Manchester, the odd shower in places and highs of 23 degrees. That's the latest. I'm Owen Ahrens.
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23: 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Kicking off the show with Taylor Swift.

country vibes for your Monday afternoon from Dasha. That is Austin on Hits Radio. Hope you're good. Hope you had a great weekend. Happy Monday. And happy Oasis Day as well to those celebrating. Big announcement coming from those guys at 4 p.m. today. They've been teasing this on their socials for a few weeks now. I'm sure it's going to be a bigger announcement than the Spice Girls one last week. That didn't go down too well, did it? But look, how are you? How was your weekend? I'd love to hear from you on the show today. I can give you a shout out. You can send me a voice note and I'll get you on the air. My number is 0333 2020 800, and I'll take you back to the weekend with this from Calvin Harris and Clementine Douglas. It's Blessings on Hits Radio.

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0: So on Friday, did you hear? We paid out £500,000 to Make Me a Winner, Jackie. And it's a great story. She just put her house on the market because she couldn't afford it anymore.
2: Oh my God, I've just won £500,000. Oh, and we've just put our house on the market because we couldn't afford it.
3: It was a big decision to make and one I didn't want to make. But you do what's best for you and your daughter at the right time. So we took the decision to put it on and to get something smaller. Oh, I'm just I'm shaking from head to toe. And I put my house on the market last Friday. And it, honestly, you've no idea how life-changing this is. Oh, I'm just I'm shaking from head to toe.
0: Oh, absolutely brilliant, isn't it? And that for sale sign has definitely been taken down now. Changing lives, this is what Make Me a Winner does. And it could be you this Friday winning £555,000. You need to get yourself into the draw to become a winner like Jackie. All you got to do is text the word win to 63103. Okay, that text is going to cost you £250. Or you can get 5 entries for a fiver today by texting the word mega to 63103. Your standard network rates will apply. You got to be 18 or over to play. You can also enter at makemeawinner.co.uk where you'll find the phone entry details and all the rules for this network competition. The lines will close at 5 p.m. on Friday. That is when somebody will win the lot. I'd love for it to be you. If your phone rings after 5, just pick it up and that is it. £555,000 will be all yours, paid straight into your account after the call. So let's get you in the draw now. Text the word win to 63103. Or if you want those 5 entries for a fiver, text the word mega to 63103 now. Good luck. Right, on the way, we got a brand new tune from a brand new girl band. It's a big one. Stay there. I'll play it for you next.
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So I just mentioned about it being Oasis Day today. And yeah, we need to learn from the Spice Girls announcement last week. Like, I think we need to manage expectations. Although there's a lot of hype and speculation online that this announcement at 4 p.m. is about a tour. People are mentioning all different locations around the world. Glasgow, Manchester, Amsterdam, Munich, Barcelona, Madrid, Rome, even Boston. Nebworth has been rumoured as well. And even a Las Vegas residency. Last year when they toured, nearly 14 million fans tried to buy tickets for Oasis Live. Were you one of those? What length are you going to go to get these tickets? Assuming that it is a tour. I think for me, like if Michael Jackson was still around, I would literally have swum the Atlantic to watch Michael Jackson. How much do you want to go and see Oasis if this is going to be a tour announcement? What are the lengths you're going to go to? Let me know. 0333 2020 800. And up next, a girl band that were formed on a Netflix documentary a couple of years ago. My kids absolutely love them. We went to see them last week and I've never been to a gig that was so as loud as this. They're so big around the world. They're called Cat's Eye, and this is Animal on Hits Radio. Yeah.

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0: Post Malone and Morgan Wallen. That's a Handsome Help on Hits Radio. On your Monday afternoon, it's Marvin Humes with you until 4. And I heard my man Tommy G talking about the Emmys just as I was coming in today. It's happening in LA tonight. I'm looking at all the nominations and I'm really behind on TV. I need to catch up on some of these shows. The big front runner is The Pitts. Have you heard of that? Have you watched it? It leads all of the shows with 25 nominations. How long does this award show go on for? Another big player is Pluribus. That's Apple TV sci-fi drama. That's got 18 noms. And comedy's The Closest Race. You've got Hacks versus Widow's Bay. Hacks has got a record 24 nominations with Gene Smart. Heavily favoured for another acting win. But Widow's Bay has had some serious momentum after taking 8 Creative Arts Emmys last weekend. So it's all to play for tonight. Zendaya's going to be on that stage presenting an award alongside Florence Pugh and John Hamm as well. So, of course, we'll know in the morning who the winners are. Right, big throwback from DJ Sammy. I'll play Heaven for you after 3 huge Brit artists, Ed Sheeran, Adele and Harry Styles. All next.
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yeah. So I gave you Ed Sheeran, then Adele, and up next, another heavyweight, Harry Styles, who last week announced 5 additional dates for his Together Together tour, taking him across North America, Europe, and the UK from April to August 2027. He's got Kylie Minogue supporting him in Los Angeles. That's massive. Also, LCD Sound System in Rome and Tears for Fears at Wembley. The tour that never ends. Harry Styles, what a legend.

0: It's DJ Sammy and Heaven on Hiss Radio. I've got to say a big congrats to you if you took part in the Great North Run over the weekend. Reason why I'm mentioning it, because James sent me a voice note on Friday telling me that he was taking part, and apparently he smashed it.
1: Good afternoon, Mav.
2: I absolutely smashed it, Mav. I didn't train at all, my friend. The last time I ran, I shouldn't laugh like, but was last year's Great North Run. So I'm really proud of myself, mate.
0: Go on, James. Fair play, mate. Big congratulations. I know you did it for a great cause as well. Yeah, big congrats to anyone else who took part in the Great North Run this weekend. Right, on the way, I have got your Hits UK chart number one, kicking off 2 p.m.
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17: The top stories this hour. The Prime Minister, Andy Burnham's cancelling his arrangements for the rest of today and tomorrow after the death of his father. Roy Burnham was living with Alzheimer's in a care home. A bereaved mum from Stockport who lost her daughter to methanol poisoning is urging airports across the country to follow Manchester's lead and help save lives. Manchester Airport's the first to join a new campaign warning travellers about the dangers of contaminated alcohol in places like Indonesia, Laos and Vietnam. Margaret Mackey has been campaigning for change since her daughter Kirsty died in Borley in 2022.
1: It's really encouraging that the message is getting across. So Manchester Airport is the first airport in the UK to take this positive action. We are hoping that other airports will follow their lead.
17: The RAC says fuel prices are now at their highest level in 4 years. Petrol and diesel have both risen by at least 8p a litre over the past fortnight. Damage to a key pipeline in Saudi Arabia is expected to send prices up again. Schools in England will soon have to cut back on serving pizzas, cakes and ice cream to students. It's part of government plans to tackle obesity among children. Menus will have to include a portion of vegetables and salad with every main meal, while pulses and whole grains will be served at least once a week. United legend Gary Neville says he feels his old club will be fuming at the VAR decision that led to City winning the Premier League derby 1-0 yesterday. The referee's governing body's been in touch with United, admitting an error of judgment in allowing Erling Haaland's goal to stand. Neville says Enzo Fernandez's positioning meant he had to be interfering with play.
6: Does he put him off? Does he have a clear attempt to go for the ball and mean that Lisandro Martinez in some way is put off from clearing it? That is quite unequivocal when you see that.
17: And there are just a few hours to go until Oasis fans find out what the band's next big announcement is. Something's expected at 4 o'clock after a huge drone show over the Etihad last week teased today's date.
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17: Staying mostly dry today across Greater Manchester. The odd shower in places and highs of 23 degrees. That's the latest. I'm Owen Ahrens.
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7: We are back tomorrow morning from 6 as the Lie Detectives. And it's day 11 of my grand piano.
0: All right, his next tune has now spent an incredible 9 weeks at the top of the Hits UK chart. Shakira and Burna Boy.

I'll tell you what is love is putting up with a partner that's a bad snorer. I've just seen this survey that your partner's snoring could be impacting your health, according to the BBC News. About 40% of the UK adult population snores, with the issue affecting more men than women, says the British Snoring and Sleep Apnea Association. And 75% of people with a snoring partner say that they've had their sleep impacted. Now, if my wife was sat here next to me right now, she would let you know that I'm apparently a bad snorer. I said to her, but this is not true. This is like fake news. She then filmed me one night, which is obviously a violation of my privacy. But I can confirm that, yeah, I did sound like a sleeping rhinoceros. But I said to her, Rochelle,

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0: winner. And on Friday, Jackie won £500,000. Truly life-changing stuff for her. And we called her back on Saturday just to see how she felt once the news had finally settled in.
2: And I know it's a cliche and people say, oh, it's life-changing and stuff, but it totally is. And it's totally, you just never think it's going to happen to you. And I'm just so happy that I answered the phone yesterday.
0: There you go. See, she said it herself. You never think it's going to be you. And then look, she's now £500,000. This Friday, it could be you winning £555,000. You need to get yourself in the draw, right? Let's just get it done for your Monday afternoon. You can relax for the rest of the week. All you need to do is text the word win to 63103. 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You've got to be 18 or over to play. 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Then the lines will close at 5 p.m. this Friday. That is when somebody will win the lot. 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So let's get you in a draw now. 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Best of luck. Well, I've got details coming up about how you could be at the biggest party of the year. 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

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Yeah. Work from home on Hits Radio. Right, who wants to join us at the biggest party of the year? 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Two massive nights of your favourite hits and throwbacks live. 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We can't announce who's going to be there yet, but you don't need to wait. You can get your tickets right now. 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

0: think it's safe to say that cozy season's upon us, right? 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Right on the way, I've got some Sienna Spiro for you. A brand new tune from her after Taylor Swift. The Fate of Ophelia's next.
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15: 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We are

He's such a legend. Miles Smith and Stargazing on Hits Radio. You're with Marvin Humes right now until 4 p.m. And Fleur, Will and James are going to be back tomorrow. Hits Radio Breakfast from 6 a.m. of course. They're going to be becoming the lie detectives once again tomorrow. We're going to find out if the rumour going around the mums in the playground is true or not. And also, Grand Piano continues for day 11. Surely someone's got to get this song. Do you think you've got what it takes to guess the song that Fleur is playing on her piano to win £1,000? Make sure you locked in from 6 a.m. And right now, we've got some brand new music from a girl that we absolutely love. It's Sienna Spyro. This is Great Expectation. In my head.

0: years and years with King on Hits Radio. You know what I was just thinking, right? I think we should bring back the school run shouts for your Monday afternoon. Do you fancy that? If there's anyone you want to shout out on the school run, the number to reach me is 0333 2020 800. Hits
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0: The top stories this hour. Andy Burnham's cancelled his meetings for the rest of today and tomorrow after the death of his father. Roy Burnham, who lived in Warrington for much of his life, had been suffering with Alzheimer's disease for several years. Our political correspondent Tom Claiborne has more.
16: Andy Burnham spoken openly about his father's illness, which meant he didn't know his son had become Prime Minister. He says his experience of dealing with the disease is one of the driving factors behind his aim to reform the social care system. The PM had been due to speak to business leaders at number 10 this afternoon, but that will now be rescheduled.
0: Wayne Rooney is the latest to hit out at the decision to let Erling Haaland's goal stand in yesterday's derby. It meant City clinched the win, but Rooney says the decision was horrendous and that he's sick of the system. The referee's body has since admitted an error of judgment and has been in touch with United. Fuel prices are now at their highest level in nearly 4 years, according to the REC. Petrol and diesel have both gone up by at least 8 pence a litre over the past fortnight. Rugby league legend Sir Kevin Sinfield is taking on his 7th and final gruelling challenge for the fight against motor neuron disease.
17: I'll never forget why we started this, which was to run for up, and that'll never change, and I'll bring it straight back to I'm just done a bit of running for a mate, and that's what this has been about, the whole journey.
0: He'll run an ultramarathon every day for a week, visiting all 12 Super League grounds before finishing at Old Trafford ahead of the grand final. Sinfield, who's raised more than £11 million in memory of his friend and teammate Rob Burrow, will also carry the match ball to the ground, where he won 7 grand finals.
17: The high-level care in this country, our whole nations, isn't good enough. We're letting families down with M&D, and that's been happening for decades and decades. That's the small bit we can try and shift.
0: And it's an anxious wait for Oasis fans over the next hour. At 4 o'clock, they're expected to announce something, with suspicions it's going to be another tour. The band teased today's date with hundreds of drones in the skies over the Etihad last week.
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0: Stay mostly dry today across Greater Manchester. The odd shower in places and highs of 23 degrees. That's the latest. I'm Owen Ahrens.
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19: So the school run shouts hotline number is 0333 20 20 800. Get them in.

the beginning on Hits Radio for your Monday afternoon. And it's school run shouts time. Debbie's got in touch. She wants to say hi to her son, Jake, who has got absolutely soaking at Forest School today. Poor little Jake. My kids don't always enjoy a forest school, especially when it's raining. Hopefully he's all right, Debbie. Thank you for that message. And also Lisa wants to say hi to her son, Ben, who's on his way to his first football match of the school season. And he's got his shiny new football boots ready to score some big goals today. Good luck, Ben. Keep those shouts coming, all right? Any school run shouts, we can get them on the air. Send me a voice note if you fancy it as well. My number's 0333 20 20 800.

0: you. Do you remember that this song is from the Greatest Showman film? There was a time in my house where my kids were literally watching that movie every single day. They were obsessed with it. James Arthur and Anne Marie, that is Rewrite the Stars on Hits Radio.
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0: I'll tell you what, the winners just get better every single week. Jackie won last Friday. £500,000 is now sat in her bank account, and it went and truly meant the world to her and her family.
2: Oh my God, I just won £500,000. Oh, it was just over house on the market. We couldn't afford it.
0: Oh, look at that. And she's told us that the house is now off of the market because she can afford it. What a story that is. Will you be our next winner, though, this Friday? £555,000 up for grabs this week. You've got to get yourself in the draw, of course. To do that, you just need to text the word WIN to 63103. 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Or if you fancy this for your Monday afternoon, you can get 5 entries for a fiver by texting the word MEGA to 63103. 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You've got to be 18 or over to play. 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The lines will then close at 5 p.m. on Friday. 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Imagine that. 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So let's get you in the mix. 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Or if you want those 5 entries for a fiver, text the word MEGA to 63103. Best of luck. Right, Monday afternoon, and we're going to get our praise on with Mary Mary Shackles is coming up next.
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Go on, Mary Mary. Big vibes for your Monday afternoon. That is Shackles, Praise You on Hits Radio. Claire's messaged me saying, hi, Marv, please can you give a big shout out to my daughter Sophie, who's on a school run in Manchester with me. She's in year six and already counting down to the weekend. I feel you, Soph. Listen, I know it is Monday, of course, but if you want to squeeze every drop out of every Monday, check this out. As part of Blue Mondays, O2 is giving away a huge once-in-a-lifetime prize every month with Priority. 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Go.

0: Sabrina Carpenter with Espresso. It's Hits Radio. The shouts are coming in from Monday afternoon. Love it. Big happy birthday to Chloe in Nottingham. She's just finished her birthday day at school and is now off for a family celebration. That is for Mum Melissa, Dad Colin, and her brothers Jack and Michael. Happy birthday, Chloe. And this next one says, please give a big hello to Leo, who got a brilliant report from his teacher today. That is from your granddad, Joe. And they're off to get some well-deserved ice cream. Now, couldn't agree more. Well done, Leo. Love that. Keep your shouts coming. 0333 2020 800. I've got some Alex Warren and Katy Perry on the way for you next.
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back. E.T. on Hits Radio. Had this message here from Megan saying, "Hi Marv, we listen to your show every day, but we've never had a shout out before. Please can you shout out Ben and Sophie in Glasgow on the school run?" And that is from big sister Megan. There you go, Megan. Thank you so much for listening to the show every day. Really appreciate that. And this next one's not a school run shout out, but just wanted to let you know, I've already bought my tickets for Hits Live in Birmingham, third year in a row. Cannot wait. And that is from Chloe and Darren. P.S. We really hope that Sienna Spyro is going to be there. It's a great shout, Chloe. I'm hoping that as well. So yeah, Hits Radio Live is back. Two massive nights of your favourite hits and throwbacks, of course. It's all happening Friday the 20th of November at BP Pulse Birmingham, and also Saturday the 21st of November at Co-op Live in Manchester. And obviously, Chloe and Darren have already got their tickets. You can get yours as well right now at hitsradio.co.uk. And we're going to be announcing the lineup very soon.

0: We're just after four, as we are anticipating that Oasis are imminently announcing a new tour for next year. Also on the show, he wants to know, who was your most unforgettable housemate, as loads of students head to university this week? And you can hear why Mike has spent his weekend cold calling celebrities. Never a dull weekend for Mr. Toolan, isn't it? Right, I'll be back tomorrow from 1 p.m. and stay there. Mike is on the way next.
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11: It's
10: top stories this hour. And first, it's finally the confirmation Oasis fans have been waiting for. The Gallagher brothers will be back for another huge tour. A series of dates have been announced for next year. Our reporter Nathan Marsh has more.
11: And this has probably been one of the worst kept secrets in showbiz over the past few months, and was pretty much nailed on last week when we saw that huge drone display over the Etihad. After last year's huge reunion tour, we now know the Gallagher brothers will return again for a series of both UK and European dates next year. Now, for fans who've got bad memories of last time after thousands were stuck in frustrating queues for hours, there are some reassurances. Better processes will be in place this time around. Over the next few days, people will get the chance to register their interest first, and we're told there'll be more protections to help fans get genuine tickets and avoid the touts.
10: The Prime Minister's cancelled his meetings for today and tomorrow after the death of his dad, Roy. Andy Burnham's previously spoken open about his father's Alzheimer's disease, saying he didn't know he'd become Prime Minister. A coroner looking into the deaths of two men killed in the Manchester synagogue attack wants a public inquiry instead of an inquest. Judge Alexia Duran says she'll write to the Home Secretary after Home Office lawyers argued some sensitive MI5 evidence would have to be withheld. Adrian Dolby and Melvin Kravitz died at Heaton Park Synagogue last October. United legends are continuing to hit out over a controversial decision to allow Erling Haaland's goal, which made City the victors in last night's derby. Wayne Rooney and Gary Neville have both come out questioning the VAR system altogether. And we've been chatting to Oldham's Sir Kevin Sinfield, who's taken on one last brutal challenge in the fight against motor neurone disease. He's set to run an ultra-marathon every day for a week, taking in all 12 Super League grounds before ending at Old Trafford ahead of the grand final. He'll carry the match ball into the stadium, where he won 7 grand finals himself, having already raised more than £11 million in memory of his friend and teammate, Rob Burrow.
12: When the battle's over, there's a war team. We've got to try and win, and that's against MND. And if you can put some of those allegiances aside 24, 48 hours after the game and get behind the MND community, I think that's what's really important to me now.
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10: So showers moving in overnight across Greater Manchester. A wet start tomorrow with highs of 19 degrees. That's the latest. I'm Owen Ahrens.
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15: We are back tomorrow morning from 6 as the Lie Detectives. And it's day 11 of my grand piano.
16: Hey, how's it going? It's just after 4 o'clock. It's Mike Toulon. Today, the 14th of September, Oasis fans are poised for those new round of shows. We've got the

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1: I bring her coffee in the morning. She brings me in a piece. I take her out to fancy restaurants. 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

0: That song's 10 years old now. God, what's happening to time? Why is it going so quickly? Chainsmokers, Halsey and Closer from Summer 2016. Good afternoon, I'm Mike Toolan. This is Hits Radio. Welcome to Monday Tea Time. And as of 12 minutes ago, the UK's worst kept secret is finally out.
1: This is Noel Gallagher.
2: Hi, this is Liam.
0: Oasis are back. Oh, this is just so exciting, isn't it? It's Oasis Live 27. It was a really badly kept secret. They teased it, didn't they? They did a big sort of drone display over the Etihad Stadium in Manchester last week. In the last few minutes, just after 4 o'clock this afternoon, the band have confirmed a load of dates. An initial 11-night residency at the Etihad Stadium in June. Then they're doing 5 nights at Celtic Park in Glasgow in May. And they're back to the site of their biggest ever triumph. They're back to Nebworth. It holds something like 125,000 people. They're doing 4 nights there so far. In fact, all these dates. Manchester, Glasgow, Nebworth. These are only the dates so far. I think there's a lot of people getting very rich over this. And there's going to be more dates to be added. In fact, there's loads of other gigs across Europe and, of course, America. They're doing Vegas. They're doing Boston. If you want tickets, they are promising a slightly happier experiences for fans. But you do have to register. So if you want tickets, jump to oasisnet.com. And you've got to register. May 2026. Oasisnet.com if you fancy it. Registration is open now. I've just tried to register. And it's crashed. Oh, God.
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0: Lady Gaga on Hits Radio. This is interesting. Lady Gaga has become a mum. She's become a mother for the first time, which has surprised a lot of people. She's never come out and said she actually was pregnant. But she was photographed yesterday carrying a baby in Northern California. Reports emerging now that she and her fiancé, Michael Polanski, have welcomed their first child. No one knew she was pregnant, really. No, she never confirmed it. She's not told her anything about it. We don't know what the baby's name is or anything. I'm hoping it's going to be Baby Gaga. Please tell me it's Baby Gaga.
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0: 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On Friday, we paid out £500,000 to Jackie.
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7: 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We'll be grown-ups by then.
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13: There are three lanes closed on the M6 southbound between Junction 23 Haydock and Junction 22 Newton Le Willows following an accident. Meanwhile, you may want to allow extra time on the M60 over Barton Bridge clockwise before Junction 12 Eccles interchange with stop-start queues adding up to 30 minutes. Also look out for delays on the A57 at the roundabout at M67 Junction 1 where an accident is blocking one lane, whilst over in Manchester the usual delays continue on the A57M Mancunian Way outbound from Ancoats to Salford.
5: Travel
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That was the 2016 Christmas number one. Doesn't sound like a Christmas number one, does it? There's no sleigh bells or anything. Clean Bandit, Sean Paul, Anne-Marie and Rockabye. Oh, talking of Christmas, I heard this morning it's 102 days until the big day. I've not even begun doing anything. I haven't even got the turkey. We're talking on the show, by the way, later. I'd like you to have a little think. We're going to do a little phone-in later, and I'd love you to get involved in bad decisions. The worst decision you've ever made. This is off the back of the VAR at the Manchester Derby yesterday. The Man City goal that was allowed and it wasn't allowed. Now they're apologising and saying, yes, sorry, it shouldn't have been a goal. And that apology will look lovely next to the empty space where the points would have gone. I'm very angry about it. Don't get me started. Anyway, bad decisions on the show later. Hope you've had a decent Monday, by the way. Hope the weekend's gone all right for you. I actually went to a Zoom funeral this morning. A Zoom funeral. A Zoomeral. I basically helped my mum, who is quite old, attend a Zoom funeral of one of the old neighbours, one of her friends from years ago. And she got sent a Zoom invitation. And, you know, obviously she's quite old and everything, so she didn't really understand the passwords and all that caper. So I said, I'll come round and we'll watch the Zoomeral together. And now I've been, during COVID, I've been to like a funeral thing online where you just watch it, you just click on a link. But this was a proper Zoom, as in a Zoom that we all know, where you can see all the other participants all watching online, which was kind of weird. And my mum started watching all the people, you know, on the feed in the church, the congregation, as they call them. And she turned into a bit of a right old gossip. She was giving like a running commentary to me on everyone attending. She was like, oh, she's aged well. I've not seen her for years. Oh, she's lost a bit of weight. She's had the jab. Oh, they've done the flowers nicely. Oh, I think that's his second wife. And she was just telling me all these things about all these other parishioners. And then someone on screen said, could whoever's speaking please mute themselves? A voice. And her comments were somehow echoing around the chapel at full volume.

0: in Luba Heights. Throwback to 2009, the debut track from Jason Derulo. What a good song that was, wasn't it? It's 4:38. Good afternoon. You're on Hits Radio. It is Mike Tulin here. And we have got the chance for you to win a brand new TV and £500 cash right now, thanks to HBO Max. It's a good channel, HBO Max. It's got some massive releases you can stream right now. They've got DC Studios' brand new series, Lanterns, which is only available on HBO Max, and takes you into the Green Lantern universe. Two intergalactic cops are drawn into like this big mystery. If you like a bit of comedy, you can check out... I used to love The Big Bang Theory, Sheldon. If you like a bit of comedy, check out Stuart Fails to Save the Universe, where it's got all your favourite Big Bang Theory characters back together trying to save this universe. There's a kind of like a multiverse that's going on. It's supposed to be amazing, that show. 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There's a lot of seasons. It's an iconic show. And if you've never seen The Sopranos, honestly, you've got to give it a go. 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A subscription is required and you have to be over 18. 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It's a really cool telly. And we'll throw in £500 cash as well. 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Fingers crossed. Good luck. Right, come on up. Traffic news for your Monday tea time and Calvin Harris next. 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
3: There's been an accident on the M6 southbound in Merseyside with three lanes closed between junction 23 for Haydock and junction 22. Meanwhile, you may want to allow a bit of extra time because there's stop-start queues on the M60 over Barton Bridge before junction 12, taking 30 minutes. Also, one lane is blocked on the A57 at the roundabout at junction 1 of the M67 in Denton due to an accident, whilst over in Manchester, delays continue on the A57M Mancunian Way outbound to Salford. That's the latest. You can find more on our website.
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You're on Hits Radio. It's Mike Toolan here. Gemma, by the way, is back with us on Thursday this week. I know, I've missed her. I've missed her too. Big announcement, 4 o'clock this afternoon, Oasis Live, 27, Glasgow, Manchester, Munich, Barcelona, Amsterdam, Paris, Rome, Boston, Las Vegas, and Nebworth in Hertfordshire. 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
1: After 5 o'clock this afternoon, the story of my life. We have the latest installment of Story of My Life. This is your chance to tell us about the time you experienced something worthy of a movie scene. The sort of thing that would only normally happen in a film. It could be funny, it could be really embarrassing, it could be dramatic, it could be creepy, it could be weird. These are, and many of them are. These are a few of our recent favourites.
2: I ate my sister.
1: I beg your pardon?
3: You ate her? Or hate her?
2: I ate.
1: Wow, I mean, hate was bad, but ate is really bad.
4: So I slipped on a ladder back in 2020, slightly injured my gentleman's vegetables.
1: How big are we talking, Ray? What did we swell to?
4: It was bigger than a coconut, a large coconut.
3: Oh, wow.
2: I got run over by the same car twice.
1: What?
2: Police cars, one behind me and then two to the side of me, all jumped out and they all had guns, like
1: woof.
2: Big guns. Because my number plate had been cloned and put on the exact car that I have and it was being used for jewellery heists in London.
1: No!
5: Yeah, within a month I was quite heavily in love with the groundsman who actually dug my mum's grave.
1: What?
5: Which sounds quite, yeah.
2: It was quite a windy day and we're just strolling down the street and then all of a sudden this gust of wind came and blew me straight away and I was, she's screaming on the ground while I'm hanging upside down from a tree trunk.
1: I've forgotten that one. It's just nuts, wasn't it? So listen, that's it. It's the story of your life. What is the greatest story you've ever told? The one that makes everyone else at the table just put down their knife and fork and listen. Get involved. Tell us your story, please. Call, text, or fire over a voice note. I'm on 0333 20 20800. Give us a bell, drop us a message, or send us a voice note. 0333 20 20800.

0: Miley Cyrus and Flowers on Hits Radio. It's Mike Toolan. It's 3 minutes to five. Monday tea time, 14th of September. Hope you had a really cool weekend, by the way. We've got a very, very, very strong story of my life for you, 10 past five. And also coming up, we've got a brilliant run of songs heading your way. Teddy Swims, Beyonce and Alex Warren, all in the next 15.
1: Getting you home
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13: The top stories this hour. The wait is over for Oasis fans across the globe with the announcement of a worldwide tour next year.
14: A few of my friends have already discussed about how we're going to pull together and try and get the tickets.
15: Yeah, I think it's great that they're on tour again. I mean, like the mood of the country, the way it's sort of boosted.
16: I did go to one of the Heaton Park gigs. I think it's great that they're back and it gives the opportunity for people.
13: Fans in Manchester there reacting to the news. The tour will kick off in Glasgow before 11 dates at the Etihad next June. The huge tour is set to take Liam and Noel across the UK, Europe and the States. dates before ending at Nebworth, the site of their iconic 1996 gigs. Now, registration opened straight away, and our reporter Tom Hale is one of those who's been furiously tapping away at his phone for the last hour.
17: Yes, so in it feels like August 2024 all over again. I, like many Oasis fans, rushed to the registration page this afternoon, which initially crashed. I had to give my details, preferred locations, and even answer a question about the band. And after many fans found themselves in the hands of ticket touts for their hugely successful comeback tour in 2025, this time it will be a ballot-only system. Oasis and their promoters say strict ticket-buying regulations and technological safeguards will prevent people from being exploited.
13: Thanks, Tom. Elsewhere today, Andy Burnham's cancelled his meetings for the rest of today and tomorrow after the death of his father. Roy Burnham, who lived in Warrington for much of his life, had been suffering with Alzheimer's disease for several years, something Mr. Burnham spoken openly about, saying his dad didn't even know he'd become Prime Minister. A coroner's writing to the Home Secretary urging her to announce a public inquiry into the deaths of two men killed in the Manchester synagogue attack. Adrian Dolby and Melvin Kravitz were killed in the attack last October, but ahead of their inquests, Home Office lawyers argued some MI5 information about the attack was too sensitive to be heard in public. And United legends are continuing to hit out over a controversial decision to allow Erling Haaland's goal, which made City the victors in last night's derby. Wayne Rooney and Gary Neville have both come out questioning the VAR system altogether.
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13: Some showers moving in overnight across Greater Manchester. A wet start tomorrow with highs of 19 degrees. That's the latest. I'm Owen Ahrens.
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18: We are back tomorrow morning from 6 as the Lie Detectives, and it's day 11 of my grand piano.
19: Right now, just after 5 o'clock, you've made it past Monday. Well done, congrats. It's Mike Toole until 7. Coming up, the story of my life is a good one today. And this is Alex.

0: Teddy Swims and Lose Control on Hits Radio. Good afternoon. It's 12 minutes past five. It's Mike Toolan. Coming up in 2 minutes, we're going to... I think it's the first time we played this band, but they've been around a while and they are just everywhere. The world's biggest girl band. In fact, their world tour has just stopped off in the UK. They played London and Manchester in the last couple of weeks. Cat's Eye, Animal in just a jiffy. The story of my life. But first, gather round, everyone. It's time for a story. Love, love, love this. Every day, get it in your diary at about 10 past five on Hits Radio. One of you guys comes on and tells us the biggest thing that's ever happened to you, and everyone has that one thing. If you want it to be you tomorrow, 0333 2020 800. Today, it's June. June, give us the story of your life. What's happened to you?
1: So, I basically got onto a bus that was hijacked.
0: What? You got onto a bus that was hijacked?
1: Yeah.
0: This is all sounding a bit Keanu Reeves and Speed. Where did this happen?
1: So this happened in Northampton.
0: Okay. Go on, tell us the whole story. So you got on the bus, what, at your normal stop?
1: Sort of. So what happened was I finished a late shift, went to go pick my daughter up from a friend who was looking after her. And we went down to the bus stop, got onto our normal stop, and got onto this bus. Found it a bit strange because the bus looked a bit dark, but still got on the bus and didn't think anything of it. So as the bus was going along, it was dropping people off, it was picking people up. But then a strange thing happened is where the bus normally turns, it didn't. It went straight down. And by this time, I could hear police sirens, I could hear a police helicopter. And
0: wow.
1: The guy tried to take a roundabout. He tried to go around the roundabout, and he obviously couldn't manage the roundabout. So he basically stopped the bus, and he scarped.
0: Right, okay. So hang on. This was someone had hijacked the bus, but yet
1: yes.
0: they were still, for the most part, going on the correct route.
1: It was a straight road, so he couldn't go wrong.
0: Right, but he was stopping,
1: picking people up, dropping people off, and everybody started, you know, like, why is this driver going straight? Because everybody knows the bus route.
0: Yeah.
1: And, yeah, by this time, you know, like I said, we could hear police sirens, we could hear a helicopter above us.
0: God.
1: And as soon as the bus stopped, he was out. He was gone. Up until this day, I don't know whether the police caught up, if the helicopter went after him.
0: Yeah.
1: Or I don't know what happened to him.
0: Right. You must have been terrified, June.
1: We were, and the police obviously got onto the bus. They took everybody's details, and they were quite good, you know, like spoke to everybody to calm us down.
0: Why do you think he did it?
1: I have got no idea why he did it. I tried for weeks after that to try to find out, you know, if there was any news about it, any stories about it. But
0: nothing.
1: No, nothing, nothing. So I've got no idea why he did it.
0: So the bus
1: he was trying to collect some money, cash money. I don't know.
0: Yeah, it's a very roundabout way of doing it. Oh, he doesn't like roundabouts.
1: Yeah, and I don't know who he took the bus, because he must have taken the bus. You know, I don't know what happened to the
0: original
1: driver.
0: Yeah, do you know that the terrifying thing is, like you said, he ran off, and you've never heard or Googled or read about the fact that he's been caught. So he's still out there. Do you know, the next time I get a bus, June, I'm going to say, I want to see your credentials, Mister. Thank you, June. What an incredible story that was. Guy steals a bus. He's been chased by the police. There's a police helicopter. He still stops off at all the correct stops on the way to pick people up. That is just absolutely crazy. Right, your story, please, for tomorrow, 0333 2020 800. Right now, as previously advertised, this song actually written by Ed Sheeran, the biggest girl band in the world. This is Cat's Eye on Hits Radio. You're the

0: From 2005, Kelly Clarkson, Since You've Been Gone, fresh off American Idol at the time. Before that, the insanely catchy Cat's Eye. That's actually their eighth single. And if you've got a daughter who's under the age of like 15, you'll know everything about Cat's Eye already.
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0: So, congratulations to Jackie, who's now taken her house off the market. She's won the $500,000. She can now rest easy. She basically had to put it on only last Friday. It's like a week ago because she couldn't afford it anymore. She was looking to downsize, but not anymore.
2: Oh, my God. I've just won $500,000.
3: Yeah.
2: Oh, yeah. My God.
0: That was $500,000 to Jackie and her lovely little 14-year-old daughter and their dog. Now, listen, how do you fancy it this week? How would you like a £555,000 cash injection this week? It's a life-changing amount of cash, and it could have your name on it. But you've got to be in to win. So enter Make Me a Winner right now for your shot at the cash. 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Right, coming up, we've got the latest from VAR on the Derby. Yes, that was an utter disgrace. 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
20: It's very slow on the M6 heading south between Junction 23 for Haydock and Junction 22 for Newton Le Willows after an earlier accident. Meanwhile, an obstruction has partially blocked the A627M in Manchester heading north at Junction 3, the Rochdale turning. Also, there's stop-start queues on the M60 over Barton Bridge going clockwise before the Junction 12 Eccles interchange turning with a 35-minute to get through there. A bit further away in Denton, one lane is blocked on the A57 at the roundabout at Junction 1 of the M67 due to an accident.
13: Travel
22: with Northern Trains. Beat the traffic and be quids in on the train.
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13: Manchester's

You're on Hits Radio. I'm Mike Toolan. Shake It Off. See, that's not the best thing to say to a Manchester United fan today, is it? ProRef, in charge of VAR and referees, have confirmed today an error of judgment in the match yesterday. Did you see? So VAR have now properly admitted that Manchester City's derby goal yesterday should not have stood. Now they're telling us. It's lovely of them to miss it afterwards, isn't it? VAR apologising the next day. That's a bit like your hairdresser ringing you on the Monday to say, "Hi, I've had another look at the back, and I'm sorry, it's awful." The refereeing body has acknowledged the goal which led to Man United's derby defeat was indeed a bad decision. It was a VAR error. VAR was actually introduced, wasn't it, to end arguments and bad decisions. So let me ask you today, when did you make a bad decision? Drop us a WhatsApp or give us a call, 0333 20 20800. We're talking about bad decisions. I made a very small bad decision this morning when I accidentally left my mum's microphone unmuted during a Zoom funeral. A Zoomeral. And everyone in the Chapel of Rest got to hear her comments on them. So it could be something small like that, or it could be a massive, big, stinking, bad decision. Maybe you cut your own hair the day before the wedding. Maybe you bought a white sofa, despite the fact you've got three toddlers and a Labrador. You know, that kind of stuff. So tell us about the moment you ignored every single warning sign and you just went ahead with it anyway. The bad decisions, please. The big ones, the small ones. 0333 20 20800 on the WhatsApp, on the voice note, or you can call us now. 0333 20 20 800.

0: So Oasis announced those dates for 27. Oasis Live 27. Hasn't quite got the ring to Oasis Live 25, has it? At 4 o'clock this afternoon, and it's oasisnet.com if you want tickets. You've got to register first. What was that weird squeaking noise? Was that you again, Matt? Oh. What is he doing to that hamster? And of course, if Oasis isn't your bag, or maybe it even is, but we have got two massive gigs to tell you about. We're doing Hits Live again. We're so excited about this. This is like our little school outing. This is like a school trip where, you know, Fleur and Sam Thompson, everyone always gets to hang out together for the first time of the year. It's happening Friday the 20th of November at BP Pulse Live in Birmingham, and then Saturday 21st of November, the next night, Co-op Live in Manchester, which is just a mega venue. In fact, they both are. You don't need to wait. We haven't announced the lineup yet, but you can buy tickets now at hitsradio.co.uk. Of course, we had Calvin Harris as one of the big acts confirmed last year. Can't give anything away now because I don't know. They don't trust me. But hitsradio.co.uk if you want to get in there ahead of the pack. We're talking about bad decisions off the back of that whole VAR debacle in the Manchester Derby yesterday. What is the biggest worst decision you've made? Or maybe even a tiny little small recent bad decision. We all make bad decisions all the time. Archie in Sheffield says, I told my wife on Sunday I didn't need the instructions when building the IKEA PAX wardrobe. We now have a very large bedside table. And Jess says, oh, this is a common one. Jess says, I got my boyfriend's name tattooed after just 2 months together. We split up before it had even healed. 0333 2020 800. We got a throwback from Urban Cookie Collective coming from 93 and Ray after traffic.
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4: The A627M is partially blocked heading north at the Rochdale turnoff due to an obstruction. Meanwhile, you may want to allow a bit of extra time because there's stop-start queues on the M60 over Barton Bridge going clockwise before the Eccles interchange with a 30-minute to get through there. Also look out for delays on the M67 heading west at Denton Island with a 35-minute journey time, whilst over in Manchester there's an accident blocking one lane on the A57 at the roundabout at junction 1 of the M67. That's the latest. 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

Throwback from 93, Urban Cookie Collective on Hits Radio. I'm still trying to get these Oasis tickets, by the way. They announced at 4 o'clock this afternoon. I've been on their website, and now we're at the stage where my email has been verified. I don't know what that means, and I don't know what happens next, but I know that my email's cool. When am I getting the tickets? Talking about bad decisions today off that awful, awful refereeing Michael Oliver VAR thing yesterday at the Man City Man United game. Anyone made a really bad decision? Amy in Leeds has got us, 0333 20 2800. She says, I wore new shoes for an entire day at Disneyland Paris. By lunchtime, Goofy had a better walk than me. Paul in London says, I clicked reply all to complain about someone at work, and they were included. Monday has been lively. Ella Langley on Hits Radio and Choosing Texas. It's 5:52. Just one.

0: He's done a couple of Hits Radio Lives over the last couple of years. But will he be at the next one? The honest answer is I don't know. They don't tell me. They tell Fleur. They don't tell me or Gemma. We don't get any respect around here. Tom Grennan on Hits Radio. Hello to Lisa, Esme, Summer and Betsy, who I met at Hayside Music Festival on Saturday afternoon. It was a great thing. A lot of fun. They're listening now on their way to football. Hello, girls. Lovely to meet you. Coming up, the Emmys take place tonight in America. You will not believe what's in the free sort of gift bag they get. Everyone who goes gets a £30,000 worth gift bag full of freebies. That story coming up. Music from Zara Larsson and Outkast.
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15: Play Hits Radio Manchester. the top stories this hour. Oasis have announced a massive new tour spanning the UK, US and Europe. It'll start in Glasgow before 11 dates at the Etihad next June. Our reporter and massive Oasis fan Tom Hale has been looking at the announcement.
16: I, like many Oasis fans, rushed to the registration page this afternoon, which initially crashed, to find out not much details, but a confirmation of where they'll play next year, including Manchester, Glasgow and a return to Nebworth more than 2 decades on from their famous gig in 1996. They'll even play the likes of Munich, Barcelona and Las Vegas.
15: Well, as Tom mentioned, there is a registration period which is now open for you to sign up to if you're interested in tickets. The band's promoters say it's in a bid to stop fans falling into the hands of touts after chaos when tickets to last year's reunion tour went on sale. The Prime Minister's cancelled his meetings for today and tomorrow after the death of his dad, Roy. Andy Burnham has spoken openly about his father's Alzheimer's disease and says he didn't even know he'd become Prime Minister. A coroner looking into the deaths of two men killed in the Manchester synagogue attack wants a public inquiry instead of inquests. Judge Alexia Duren says she'll write to the Home Secretary after Home Office lawyers argued some sensitive MI5 evidence would have to be withheld. United legends are continuing to hit out over a controversial decision to allow Erling Haaland's goal, which made City the victors in last night's derby. Wayne Rooney and Gary Neville have both come out questioning the VAR system altogether. And we've been chatting to Oldham's Sir Kevin Sinfield, who's taking on one last brutal challenge in the fight against motor neuron disease. He's set to run an ultramarathon every day for a week, taking in all 12 Super League grounds before ending at Old Trafford ahead of the grand final. He'll carry the match ball into the stadium, where he won 7 grand finals himself, having already raised more than £11 million in memory of his friend and teammate Rob Burrow.
17: When the battle's over, there's a war to you've got to try and win, and that's against MND. And if you can put some of those allegiances aside, 24, 48 hours after the game and get behind the MND community, I think that's what's really important to me now.
15: They'll kick off his ultramarathons later this month.
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15: Some showers moving in overnight across Greater Manchester. A wet start tomorrow with highs of 19 degrees. That's the latest. I'm Owen Ahrens.
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0: It is Monday evening. It's just after 6 o'clock. You're on Hits Radio. It's Mike Toolan here. Hope you're good. Hope your Monday wasn't too bad. On Friday, we paid out £500,000 to Jackie.
20: Oh, my God. I've just won £500,000.
21: Yeah.
20: Oh, my yeah. God.
0: And the winning continues this week on Hits Radio. A guaranteed £555,000 could be all yours this Friday. That is £500,000 to be serious with and 55k just to play around with. 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The text is 250. 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Over 18s only. You can also enter at makemeawinner.co.uk. The phone entry details and all the rules for this network competition are there too. The lines close at 5 o'clock on Friday and again someone will win the lot. Just answer Gemma's call. Gemma's back, by the way, on the show later on this week. Just answer Gem's call, £555,000 drops into your current account. Just like that, literally within the hour, everything changes. Text WIN to 63103. Right, on the way in the parish notice board, the latest on Oasis and those tour dates. And Lady Gaga has apparently become a mum. Can't speak.

They were so different, weren't they, back in the day? In fact, they're so different now. Outkast and Miss Jackson on Hits Radio. Good evening. I hope your Monday was all right. It's Mike Toolan here. Gemma back with us, by the way, on Thursday. Let's do the parish notice board. We always do it about 6:10. Oasis are returning. This happened at 4 o'clock this afternoon. They have announced... There was all the speculation, wasn't there? They teased it with a drone display above the Etihad Stadium. Oasis Live 27 is happening. They are playing Nebworth. Four nights at Nebworth next September. That's 125,000 people each night. They're doing five nights at Celtic Park in Glasgow. And they are, of course, doing Manchester. They're doing a confirmed, and only so far, an initial 11-night residency at the Etihad Stadium. And they're doing loads across Europe as well. They're playing in Amsterdam, Paris, Barcelona, all the usual places. And going over to America, they're doing Vegas and I think it's Boston. If you want tickets, you have got to register. It's oasisnet.com. That's oasisnet.com. I've registered and they've accepted the fact that I've registered. They've verified my registration email, which means congratulations. You are now possible contenders to buy tickets. It's not Oasis, by the way, the only people who are keeping secrets. Lady Gaga has become a mum. We don't have any photos on this yet. And she's not officially announced anything, but she was seen carrying a baby. She took a stroll with her fiancé, Michael, in California. She's 40 now, isn't she? Lady Gaga. No, there's all sorts of speculation as to whether she's actually given birth to the baby herself, and if she did, how she managed to hide it, because no one realised she was pregnant, or if she had a surrogate or whatever, we don't know, and it doesn't matter, because I'm sure she'll be a brilliant mum. She's wanted to be a mum for a while. She said that to Stephen Colbert on a chat show not that long ago. But there's definitely a baby in Lady Gaga's life. I wonder if the baby's going to be like her, and it won't be wrapped in the normal sort of swaddling. It'll be wrapped in like a cured meat dress with a tiny fascinator. Baby Gaga. And would you do this if you had the money? You know, obviously Tom Holland and Zendaya are getting married. They've installed a climate-controlled room in their home just to store her £200,000 wedding dress. They're apparently worried it would discolour at normal room temperatures, so they're taking these extreme measures. It's a wedding dress. It's not the shroud of Turin. This is Harry Styles on it.

0: You're on Hits Radio, Kygo over Max. Also going on tonight, actually, I didn't get time for this in the Paris notice board, but also tonight, massive showbiz event. The Emmys takes place in Los Angeles tonight. The biggest TV awards ceremony on earth, the Emmys tonight. And you know, it's such a big deal. Each nominee gets a goodie bag with 30 grand's worth of freebies. £30,000 worth of freebies. And it's for the only people on earth who don't need freebies. It's always annoying, that, isn't it? That's how fame works, isn't it? The minute you can buy anything on earth you want, you know, people chase you down the street saying, here, have this for free. So included in the goodie bag for £30,000 is a £10,000 privacy upgrade. which is just weird, isn't it? You open a bag expecting some chocolates, and you're like, what have I got here? Oh, I've got a privacy upgrade. This service includes personal data removal, exposure monitoring, and threat intelligence aimed at protecting high-profile clients from online threats, stalkers, and scammers. Which actually sounds quite good, doesn't it? There's also a life coach package to help celebs deal with the pressures of fame, and a gold-plated crypto wallet, which is 100% offline and gives full control of all the keys and your passwords and your cryptos. See, goodie bags have changed since I last went to a kids' party. We used to get, like, a whistle, a packet of Fantastic, and a stale cupcake. Right, stay put. Eminem, Rihanna and Taylor Swift are the next 10.
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22: There's congestion on the A627M heading north at Junction 3, the Rochdale turn-off, because of an earlier obstruction. Meanwhile, you may want to allow a bit of extra time because delays on the M60 over Barton Bridge going clockwise before Junction 12 are causing 15-minute travel times. Also slow is the A57 at the M67 at Junction 1 in Denton after an earlier accident, whilst over in Salford, queues on the A57 Regent Road are taking 10 minutes inbound to Manchester. That's the latest. 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

The Monster, Eminem and Rihanna on Hits Radio. It's Monday tea time, 6:33. It's Mike Tulin, it's Rob Howard at 7. And it's Freshers Week, by the way. Freshers Week this week. This week and next week for loads of uni students across the UK. Hello to you if you're listening to us now. You're in a uni or your halls of residence, whatever. Freshers Week is just a mad old thing, isn't it? 7 days in which thousands of teenagers leave home as confident adults and then just live entirely on toast and vodka. And they lose their room key. They join something like the Quidditch Society by accident and then phone home asking how a washing machine works. This Throwback Thursday, we actually want to play the songs that take you right back to when you started college or uni. Or maybe, if you didn't go, maybe like the uni of life, whatever. Text us on 0333 20 2800 with that one song that takes you right back to Freshers Week, however it looked for you, and then be listening all day Throwback Thursday for that proper trip down memory lane for you. So what is the one song for you that says Freshers Week if you did it? 0333 20 2800 and then be listening all day Throwback Thursday for a Freshers Week special.

0: Not enough songs end like that, do they? That is Pink and So What. Good evening. It is Mike Toolan here till 7 o'clock on Hits Radio, and then Rob Howard's got you. Today is mainly, well, the last 3 hours have been all about Oasis. But listen, it's not just Oasis. We're putting on a massive show in Manchester. So are we. Co-op Live, Saturday 21st of November, is the second Hits Live night. And the night before that, we're in Birmingham, BP Pulse Live in Birmingham, Friday 20th of November. Last year, these gigs were just absolutely massive. We haven't announced the lineup yet. We're on the verge of it. It's coming soon with Fleur, Will and James. But you don't need to wait. If you want to grab your tickets ahead of the rest of the pack, you can jump to hitsradio.co.uk. Do it now. And coming up next, the bloke who joined us live in Birmingham last year, Alex Warren.
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6: Problems have cleared from the A627M north at junction 3 for Rochdale, whilst over in Manchester there's delays on the M60 over Barton Bridge heading clockwise before junction 12 for Eccles Interchange taking 15 minutes. Meanwhile in Salford, queues on the A57 Regent Road and M602 going inbound are causing 10 minute delays. Also look out for temporary lights on Charlestown Road at Polefield Road in Blakely due to gas main work, whilst roadworks have closed A62 Newton Street heading north from Dale Street to Hilton Street.
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1: That's Alex Warren, who did do Hits Radio Live this time last year. 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Tickets on sale right now. It is Mike Toolan here till Rob Howard at 7 o'clock tonight. He's talking tonight about lucky superstitions. I don't know if you've got any. I actually do have. I do have lucky boxer shorts. They used to be lucky, but now, you know, judging by the elastic, they're living on borrowed time. I did wear them for the Man United Man City game yesterday, which didn't do us any good at all. Basically, the story was, this is why he's going on about it tonight, he was watching the athletics over the weekend, and one of the athletes

Athletics over the weekend, and one of the athletes has actually shaved half of his beard off for luck, which seems kind of sensible and kind of a bit nuts. I mean, you've got to ask yourself, how many failed superstitions have passed through this guy's life that this now seems like a sensible option? He must have gone, right, crossed fingers, no, four-legged clover, no, shaving off half my beard but leaving the other half in place so it looked like a complete Fruit Loop. Yes, yes, that's the winning option for me.

0: I think that's the last song from her before she takes her kind of hiatus or whatever it is. Ariana Grande and Hate That I Made You Love Me. And that's the final track from me for tonight. I've been Mike Toonan. Thank you so much for listening. Let's all meet back here tomorrow and compare notes on who and who hasn't got an Oasis ticket. And you can bet your bottom bippy I'm not going to be one of the lucky ones. Rob Howard up next. Have a great night. It's radio.
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12: The top stories this hour, and first some breaking news. A man from Stockport has admitted to 60 separate charges after drugging and assaulting his wife in a campaign of abuse lasting two decades. The man, who can't be named to protect the identity of his wife, has pleaded guilty to the counts, including 16 of rape, ahead of his trial getting underway today. 12 other co-defendants are facing a range of charges. The wait is over for Oasis fans across the globe with the announcement of a worldwide tour next year.
13: A few of my friends have already discussed about how we're going to pull together and try and get the tickets.
14: I think it's great that they're on tour again. I mean, like, the mood of the country, the way it's all boosted.
15: I did go to one of the Heaton Park gigs. I think it's great that they're back and it gives the opportunity for people.
12: Fans in Manchester, they're reacting to the news. The tour will kick off in Glasgow before 11 dates at the Etihad next June. After a trip around the globe, it'll end at Nebworth, the site of their iconic 1996 gigs. Registration opens straight away. Our reporter Tom Hale has more.
16: Feels like August 2024 all over again. I, like many Oasis fans, rushed to the registration page this afternoon, which initially crashed. I had to give my details, preferred locations, and even answer a question about the band. And after many fans found themselves in the hands of ticket touts for their hugely successful comeback tour in 2025, this time it will be a ballot-only system. Oasis and their promoters say strict ticket buying regulations and technological safeguards will prevent people from being exploited.
12: Andy Burnham's cancelled his meetings for the rest of today and tomorrow after the death of his father. Roy Burnham, who lived in Warrington for much of his life, had been suffering with Alzheimer's disease for several years. Coroner's written to the Home Secretary urging her to announce a public inquiry into the deaths of two men killed in the Manchester synagogue attack. Ahead of their inquests, Home Office lawyers argued some MI5 information about the attack was too sensitive to be heard in public. And United Legends are continuing to hit out over a controversial decision to allow Erling Haaland's goal, which made City the victors in last night's derby. Wayne Rooney and Gary Neville have both come out questioning the VAR system altogether.
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12: Some showers moving in overnight across Greater Manchester. A wet start tomorrow with highs of 19 degrees. That's the latest. I'm Owen Ahrens.
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19: We are back tomorrow morning from 6 as the Lie Detectives. And it's day 11 of my grand piano.
20: And I'm Rob Howitt here, back at it with you on a Monday evening. Let's celebrate the worst day of the week, nearly being over with some Zara Larsson. It's Midnight Sun.

is John Newman on Hits Radio. It is Rob Howard here. I hope your Monday's been bearable. If it hasn't, don't worry, I'm going to turn it around. We've got a massive show coming up. I'm going to tell you about the school dinner bands that even Jamie Oliver is calling tough. Lady Gaga, now being a mum. Rumour is the baby might be called Goo Goo. You're there, you're with me, you get it. And Oasis tickets have gone on sale. And I hope you've been saving since the last Oasis tour, because they are not cheap. There is something for everyone this Monday evening. And a load of great tunes as well. Sienna Spyro's Great Expectation on Hits Radio. In my head.

The vocals on that still blow me away. K-pop Demon Hunters on Hits Radio. It is Rob Harrit here, and I want to know from you your weird superstitions that you do. 0333 2020 800. The reason I bring this up is an athlete, right, has gone viral for shaving off half of his beard. So he has the left side of his face is kind of like a bit of a beard, and then the right side is completely clean shaven. It's certainly a look. It's because apparently he did it once as a joke and then won the competition he was in, so just does it every single time ever since then. It would be handy actually if you were going on a date and you didn't know whether the person preferred a more rugged look or a clean shaven. You just get there and go, which one is it? Clean shaven. Alright, I'll just look to my left the entire time. What are your weird superstitions? 0333 2020 800. You can drop me a WhatsApp or a voice note. Here is Last Day of Summer. What a tune this is, taking us back to the weekend. KTB and Jax Jones on Hits Radio.

0: That is a script on Hits Radio. 0333 2020 800. I want to know your weird superstitions. Hello to Harry, who says, when I was at school doing school plays, I used to wear the same pair of pants for every show night. Well, the thing is, that would be weird, but presumably you're a teenage boy at the time, so that's actually probably more hygienic than most.
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0: Now, do you know I always say this is life-changing money? 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
0: 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We got more superstitions on the way and why the GTA creators are laughing all the way to the bank before robbing it, presumably. We'll do it next.
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0: That is Justin Bieber on Hits Radio. It's Monday evening, it's Rob Howard here. We're doing weird superstitions after that athlete went viral because he shaves half his face on race day. Paul's left us this voice note.
1: As a teenage athlete, I was inspired by Chariots of Fire, so much so that I kept the blue plastic spoon I'd used to eat my ice cream at the cinema and wore it tucked into my right sock whenever I raced.
0: I mean, the hygiene levels attached to that. It's got old dairy on it and then it's going in a sweaty sock. Deary me. Hello to Mia, who says, I hold my breath every time I'm on the tube and the train goes under the river. That is a classic one. And I like this from Imran on 0333 202 800. I still won't step on the cracks on the pavement. I'm 35 years old. I think that's fine, Imran. As long as you're, like, internalising it. You're not saying it out loud or warning other passers-by. Just so you know, a lot of cracks in the pavement there you might want to avoid. It's Hits Radio. Yeah.

0: That is Dasher and Austin on Hits Radio. This has blown my mind this Monday evening. Grand Theft Auto, the new game, has already earned its $2 billion budget back on pre-sales. Am I being stupid here? Why are people pre-buying it? Like, it's not on a disc that's going to run out. It's digital. They've got endless copies. What are people doing? Can't get my head around it. Let's get on the way for you before Abe will do my record of the week, and I'll play you the man who was on stage with Jay-Z last night.
1: Introducing a Beko State of Mind.
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0: 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A bit of Justin Timberlake on Hits Radio.
1: You ready?
0: Yes. Apparently Pharrell was on there as well. Got your money's worth with that ticket, didn't you? It is Rob Howard here on your Monday evening, and it's time for this.
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0: Now, this might be a little bit confusing, okay? So it's from a new artist, and her name is Adela. Which is quite easy to confuse with Adele, but it's very, very, very different kinds of music. If you are expecting to hear like an absolute power ballad about heartbreak right now, you're going to be slightly disappointed. You may have heard this actually. It's all over TikTok with the trends. This is my record of the week, Ain't in LA on Hits Radio.

0: That is Lewis Capaldi on Hits Radio. Hello to Jamie out in the van doing some deliveries, working late tonight. Back at it again tomorrow morning. Well, mate, you got to make sure you listen to Fleur, Will and James on Hits Radio Breakfast. Have you heard their new feature, The Lie Detectives? It's so good. There is so much drama involved and it'll definitely wake you up after the double-headed shifts. Check them out when you wake up at 6 a.m. I'm going to play you Alicia Keys in a little bit and we'll take it back to the weekend with Calvin Harris.
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13: Top three for this hour. A man's pleaded guilty to drugging and raping his wife between 2004 and last year. He's in his 60s and from Stockport in Greater Manchester, but legal reasons mean he can't be identified. There's a united message among the first ministers of Wales, Scotland and Northern Ireland.
14: Westminster is not working.
15: For the first time, there are first ministers in Scotland, Wales and Northern Ireland who believe that their countries should decide their own future.
16: Our common cause here is the understanding that Westminster does not and will never serve our people well.
13: That's Plaid Cymru's Rhun ap Iorwerth, the SNP's John Swinney and Michelle O'Neill of Sinn Féin. They've met in Cardiff to discuss leaving the UK. Downing Street says it believes strongly in the union. Donald Trump's dismissed warnings that AI could take over the world as a hoax. It follows some leading companies in the sector suggesting they'd slow the technology's development. The House of Lords is debating limits on political donations. It's after Reform UK received £72 million from 2 British businessmen who until recently lived abroad. A new proposal would cap money given after the 25th of March this year at £100,000. That's when Sir Philip Rykoff's review into the issue was published.
17: People don't like retrospective legislation generally, but you can also see the other side of the coin, which is if you say you're going to lock this particular door, but say we're not going to lock it until 4, 5, 6 months' time, then the risk is a whole lot of money will flow through that door.
13: Leeds and Newcastle could move up to third in the Premier League table with victory at Elland Road tonight. Both teams have 1 win and 2 draws so far this season. And Oasis will grace the fields of Knebworth again at the end of a 38-date tour next year. Fans looking to buy tickets will need to sign up online. From Sky News, I'm Ruth McKee.
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18: We are back tomorrow morning from 6 as the Lie Detective. And it's day 11 of my grand piano.
19: And I'm Rob Howard. Keeping you company this Monday evening. We got to talk about those school dinner changes. We'll do it after Calvin Harris.

It's Monday evening. It is Rob Howard here on Hits Radio. Have you seen all these changes to the school dinners menus? All these foods have been placed on the bans list. Fried eggs, deep fried foods like fish and chips, breakfast pastries, high sugar cereals and chocolate spread. Although I got young kids and part of me is thinking, to be honest, I didn't know they were having that for lunch. Fish and chips with a side of fried egg and chocolate spread. No wonder if she'd be going berserk in the evenings when she gets home from school. It has made things quite tricky though for one profession in particular. And I've managed to get a member of this profession on the phone to discuss the changes. We'll do it after Somber on Hits Radio.

0: dinners. Are they on the banned school dinners list? No, I think they're still okay. That is Gwen Stefani, Hollaback Girl on Hits Radio. It is Rob Howard here. Mentioned all the changes to the school dinners menus. And obviously there's one profession who are going to be deeply affected by this. It is, of course, dinner ladies. And we've actually managed to get a dinner lady on the phone right now to discuss this, although she has asked for her voice to be changed to protect her anonymity. Good evening.
1: Good evening, Rob. I am absolutely fuming. You know, I've only just phased out turkey Twizzlers from the menu and now they're hitting me with all this.
0: Well, that is pretty wild. Dinner ladies, famously one of the happiest, jolliest professions, and I can sense the anger in your voice.
1: Well, I'm not a jolly lady tonight, let me tell you. Can I give you some of the meal suggestions we have to work with now?
0: I'd love to hear them, yes, please.
1: All right, so here's one. Avocado, kale and butter bean salad. I mean, are we feeding kids all rabbits? It sounds like I'm cooking for a middle-class hamster.
0: Yeah. Oh, what else have we got?
1: We've got three words here that make one meal. Soy, braised, tofu. I don't know what any of those words mean.
0: No one does. Is that the end of the menu?
1: No, there's one more. Stuffed red peppers. And I'll tell you who's stuffed. It's me. How am I meant to get these kids to eat all that? It's absolute madness, Rob. Bring back Jamie Oliver is what I'm saying.
0: And I bet you never thought you'd be saying that. Food for thought. Food for thought indeed on Hits Radio this evening. Here's James Blunt. This is Tastes Like Summer.
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0: Pharrell and Holly with us tonight. Enjoy that tune. That is Gracie Abrahams on Hits Radio. It is Rob Howard here, and it could be a very, very, very good end to the week for you.
1: Hits Radio.
0: £155,000 straight into your bank account this Friday. It sounds too good to be true, doesn't it? But it could be happening to you. Somebody has got to win this. 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Good luck. And talking of winners, is the Emmys tonight, and the goodie bag is wild. I'll tell you what's in it, and we'll get that great new one from Alex Warren.
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Katy Perry on Hits Radio. I wonder if she'll be at the Emmys. That's going on tonight. It's happening at 1 a.m. Are you going to stay up and watch it? Not. Are you going to do a England versus Mexico? I'm not sure my local's going to have it on, to be honest. But this is quite cool. Each nominee gets a goodie bag worth $30,000 worth of freebies. That really makes my daughter's party bag from her fifth birthday party look bad, doesn't it? They include a Beverly Hills Rejuvenation Centre treatment. Sounds like something out of a horror film, doesn't it? The Beverly Hills Rejuvenation Centre. Some Swarovski encrusted ear pods. I mean, ear pods are annoying enough to like lose at the best of times, aren't they? Imagine they have diamonds in it. And last one, a $10,000 voucher for an LA-based life coach. I mean, these people are at the Emmys. They're potentially winners. I'm not sure they need a life coach. That'd be the easiest client ever, wouldn't it? Just keep doing what you're doing. You're absolutely smashing it. More of the same. Great work. I'll take my $10,000 now. Here's December 10 on Hits Radio. Secretly

0: What a voice he has, Lewis Capaldi on Hits Radio. It's Rob Howard here on your Monday evening. And remember, Hits Radio Live is back. We have got two massive nights of your favourite hits and throwbacks. And we've got two very important dates for your diary. Friday the 20th of November at BP Pulse Live Birmingham. And Saturday the 21st at Co-op Live Manchester. 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And keep listening. We're going to be announcing the lineup very soon. Big gig announcements all the rage right now. Oasis have released their dates and everybody is saying the same thing. I'll tell you what it is next.
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That is Bruno Mars on Hits Radio. He is on a massive world tour at the moment, isn't he? And it seems to be all the rage. Oasis, they've released the details, the dates of their new tour. It was the worst kept secret going, wasn't it? Everyone knew it was coming. Everyone's still very excited about it. Although there is one thing that is kind of raising a few eyebrows, which is the rumoured pricing. So apparently the cheapest ticket that people think you're going to be able to buy is still £170, which seems a lot. And by cheapest ticket, does that mean like restricted view? Does that mean you can't even see the stage? The thing is, though, I've come up with a bit of a hack for this, right? Because so many people go to these gigs and they basically put the whole thing on their Instagram story. I think just save your money. Wait until all the Insta stories go live and just piece them all together. Bit like you'd have been there, it'll be absolutely fine. Here's the script. This is the crowd of singing Wonderwall on Hits Radio.

0: That is one of my favourites. It's so good, isn't it? Joel Corry on Hits Radio. Let me know if you're with us this Monday evening. Andrea, Tom, Rishi, all listening. 0333 2020 800. That is my number. Drop me a WhatsApp. And make sure you listen to Fleur, Will and James on Hits Radio Breakfast when you wake up tomorrow morning. I was loving it today. They were talking about themed weddings you've been to after producer Problemato went to a Lord of the Rings themed wedding at the weekend, which I think sounds really fun. I've never been to a theme one. They're always just the same ones. Three speeches and a rack of lamb, is it? Oh, okay, same again. Themed one sounds great. Check the guys out. They're back tomorrow when you wake up at 6 a.m. Let's get you Olivia D next.
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6: The top stories this hour. A man from Stockport has admitted to drugging and raping his wife without her knowledge over a 20-year period. He can't be named to protect the identity of his wife. During the hearing, she sat in the gallery and watched as her husband pleaded guilty to dozens of offences. Our correspondent Greg Milam was at court.
7: This man had in June admitted a number of charges. Today he pleaded guilty to 45 more charges, including that charge of drugging his wife and a number of other serious sexual offences.
6: 12 other men deny multiple serious sex offences against the woman and will stand trial shortly. A former civil servant claims the majority of the British public are worried about massive donations given to political parties. Sir Philip Roycroft argues they should be capped at £100,000. Andy Burnham's taking a short break after the death of his father, who had been suffering with Alzheimer's disease. He had been living in a care home for some time. His experience is one of the driving factors in Mr. Burnham's aim to reform the social care system.
8: It's humbling to watch them caring for someone else's dad or someone else's mum. You know, bringing all of that to the care of someone else's relative. It's just an incredible thing, isn't it? That, to me, they should be the best paid people in society, not the worst.
6: Police in Northern Ireland failed to properly investigate the sectarian murder of a Catholic man in County Armagh almost 30 years ago, but didn't collude with the killers. Those are the findings of a public inquiry into the killing of 25-year-old Robert Hamill in Portadown in 1997. Donald Trump claims there's a sick conspiracy against artificial intelligence. The US president's dismissed warnings from the United Nations and some leading companies as a hoax. And costume and fashion designer Bob Mackie has died at the age of 87. He was best known for designing striking outfits for stars like Cher. From Sky News, I'm Ruth McKee.
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9: And I'm Rob Howard here this Monday evening. If you are running out of steam at the end of the day, I'll pick you back up with BB Rex of Fatalist on the way next.

It's Pink, Blow Me One Last Kiss on Hits Radio. It is Rob Howard here. Hello to Chris, taking us with us as he takes his dog for a late night walk. 0333 2020 800 is my number. And it's Freshers Week this week. And so this Throwback Thursday, we want to play the songs that take you right back to when you started uni, or maybe you just joined the University of Life. Text us on 0333 2020 800 with that one song that takes you right back to Freshers Week, however that looked for you, and then be listening all day on Throwback Thursday for a trip down memory lane. It's going to be so hard for me playing these out without having a VK Blue to hand. And maybe getting a selfie with like a sort of low-grade celebrity who was doing the tour. I think I met Barry from EastEnders. And this was before he became like Barry from EastEnders. This was just when he was literally on EastEnders. Here's Bebe Rexha and Faithless. I tell you what, if you were going to Freshers Week, this would be one of the number one tunes, wouldn't it?

That is Blue, All Eyes on Hits Radio. It is Rob Howard here. Congratulations to Lady Gaga. She's going to be a mum. She's having a kid. I know she's been waiting for the congratulations from me. I thought I had to announce it on the radio. There was something that made me laugh, though. Some of the tweets about it have been brilliant. Somebody said, this child is going to set the Guinness World Record for quickest a baby has ever said its mum's name. You get it? It's good. It is good, isn't it? Somebody else said, is the baby's first name going to be Goo Goo? Like Goo Goo Gaga? And then just a straight up open goal, someone said, when it does eventually start babbling, is it going to sound like this? Gaga. I mean, it would be a little bit terrifying, but it might happen. Here is Tame Impala and Jenny. This is Dracula on Hits Radio.

0: That's Maroon 5 and Kendrick Lamar on Hits Radio. It is Monday evening, and I want to set you up for the best end of the week of all time.
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0: £555,000 could be in your bank account this Friday evening. Imagine the Friday night takeaway you could get with that. You would absolutely lose your head. It is life-changing money. What would you do with it? Would you go on holiday now it started getting a bit darker earlier? 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I have got the Monday evening tradition of the Hits UK chart recap. We're going to do it next. Don't go anywhere.
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15: And now, the weather.
16: Outside, gloomy skies, a persistent drizzle, and a chilly wind blowing from the west, north, east, and south.
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0: That is Taylor Swift on Hit Radio. It's Rob Howard here. Hello to Samantha on 0333 20 20 800. Just finishing the late shift. Oh, well done. You've timed it well, actually, because every Monday evening, we have a look back on Sam Thompson's handiwork from the chart of the weekend.
1: 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Recap.
0: And it's a great one to get it going. I love that this keeps popping up in the top three, because when we do this on a Monday evening, it's such a good little pick-me-up. It takes me back to the summer as well. One of the tunes of summer 2026. It's Huel, Imael Angel and Ultranate. This is Moving to the Sun.
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0: on the UK chart recap. It is Rob Howard here, and I can't believe it. My mind has been blown. Shakira is not at the top spot. Oh, no, hang on. Oh, no, she is at the top spot. Here she is again.
1: Number one.

0: It's still number one on the Hits UK chart recap. It's blown my mind. It'll still be number one by the time the next World Cup comes around in 4 years. Here's Shakira and Die Die on Hits Radio. And remember, Hits Radio Live is back. It's two massive nights, your favourite hits and throwbacks. The dates for your diary are Friday the 20th of November at BP Pulse Live in Birmingham and Saturday the 21st at Co-op Live Manchester. And you do not need to wait, right? You can get your tickets right now. 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And keep listening. We'll have the announcement very soon. Let's do Miley Cyrus, a throwback on the way before 10.
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That's Miley Cyrus on Hits Radio. Have you seen her Insta picture she put up? She's looking very alluring, lying next to piano, and they were taken at a chateau party she was hosting, which I found very confusing. I had to Google it, but it's like a French chateau. Do you know the sort of castles up in the countryside? I would have been quite put off, I think, if I'd got an invite to one of those. It's a what theme? Oh, no, not for me. It's Somber. This is Homewrecker on Hits Radio. No, we're not going to that one, Gemma.

0: take it to the flow now. Ooh.
1: That is Beyonce on Hits Radio. We have got through Monday together. Up next to help you see off the last little bit, it is Maxine. She's got one of the biggest songs of the year from Ella Langley. She'll play Choosing Texas in a bit. Have a good one. 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
5: Top story this on. Some breaking news, and it's understood the Duke and Duchess of Sussex have moved their children to a new school just days into the new term over safety concerns. A spokesperson for Prince Harry and Meghan has said that the decision was made following discussions with the family's security team. The House of Lords is debating limits on political donations. It's after Reform UK received £72 million from two British businessmen who, until recently, lived abroad. A new proposal would cap money given after the 25th of March this year at £100,000. That's when Sir Philip Ryecroft's review into the issue was published.
6: People don't like retrospective legislation generally, but you can also see the other side of the coin, which is if you say you're going to lock this particular door, but so we're not going to lock it until 4, 5, 6 months' time, then the risk is a whole lot of money will flow through that door.
5: A man from Stockport's admitted repeatedly drugging and raping his wife over the course of 2 decades. He can't be named to protect the identity of his victim. A body has been found in the search for a hiker who was reported missing on the Isle of Skye over the weekend. Police say the family of Hector Pietmore, who's 45 and from Belgium, have been informed. The US president has dismissed calls for stronger regulation of the artificial intelligence industry. In recent days, there have been a series of warnings from tech company bosses over the dangers of building increasingly powerful AI models. Our US correspondent James Matthews has been reading Donald Trump's latest Truth Social post.
7: There is a sick conspiracy going on against AI and data centers, and the only one that is happy about it is China. Whoever wins AI, he wrote, wins.
5: And Oasis will tour the UK, Europe and the US next year, including 4 gigs at Nebworth. Concerts will also take place in Glasgow, Manchester and in Ireland. From Sky News, I'm Ruth McKee.
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9: And right now it's just gone 10 o'clock on your Monday evening. It's Max Knight with you, getting you through that last little bit of the day with Taylor Swift and this from Lewis Capaldi.

So apparently the reason that we don't have wedding photos from Taylor Swift and Travis Kelce's wedding yet is because she made a rule that she is the first to post them on her Instagram. Once she's done that, you're allowed to share away, apparently. So there you go. I feel like that should be the rule at every wedding, to be honest. I've got some DJ Snake to play for you in just a bit. But first, if you are struggling through this last little bit of your Monday night, let's get into this. A little bit of a country feel to a massive pop tune. It's Ella Langley. This is Choosing Texas on Hits Radio. Just when I-

Like, we need this on a Monday night. It's a little bit of DJ Snake, Justin Bieber, Let Me Love You, a huge throwback for you. It's Max Knight here. I've got something huge to play from Ray very soon, but first, the guy that surprised fans with a huge announcement last week. Of course, I'm talking about Harry Styles. He announced a massive 2027 extension of his record-breaking Together Together World Tour, supporting his fourth studio album, Kiss All The Time, Disco Occasionally. This newly revealed 25-date stadium run spans across major cities across North America and Europe. The tour is going to kick off on the 2nd of April 2027 in Phoenix, Arizona, and then it's going to end with three nights at Wembley Stadium in London. Oh yes, I am so pleased about this. Anyone else going that went before? Yeah, are we all in this together? Are we doing all three nights? Why not? Why not do all three nights? This is American Girls.

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0: And I mean, this Friday, you could be loving your life even more. We got £555,000 up for grabs on Make Me a Winner, and you could be winning every single penny of it. I mean, just imagine that for 1 second. £555,000 landing in your bank account. What would you do with all of that money? How could you spend that cash? Well, our latest winner was Jackie. She's taken her house off the market now. She's won £500,000. And can now rest easy.
2: Oh my God, I've just won £500,000. Oh, England just put our house on the market because we couldn't afford it.
0: Oh, imagine that. That's amazing, isn't it? Honestly, such a heartfelt call. Jackie deserved every single penny of it. And you know what? You do too. £555,000 could be yours this Friday. You just need to get yourself in the draw right now if you want to win the lot. 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And whilst you get your number in the draw, I'm going to continue with the tune. 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
0: It's Max Knight with you, and it is time to take a deep breath. Time to clear your mind and slow things down right here on Hits Radio. It is that time of the day, my favourite part of this show. It's time for the laid-back R&B throwback. For the next few minutes, we are completely switching off the noise. No interruptions, no long chat, just three absolutely massive chilled-out anthems back-to-back that you wouldn't have heard in a hot minute. We are going old-school Usher very, very soon. A track that dominated the early 2000s on the way for you in just a sec. Something huge from Fat Joe and Ashanti. I feel like that's the ultimate summer vibe. It is on the way for you. But first, let's kick things off, shall we, with something from the early 90s. I've dug deep into the vault for this one. The absolute queen herself, Miss Mariah Carey, at her absolute finest. This is Dream Lover, kicking off the laid-back R&B throwback.

perfection. That is Usher with Confessions, finishing off the laid-back R&B throwback for your Monday night. Sounding incredible right here on Hits Radio for you. Before that, we took it back to 2002 with Fat Joe and Ashanti on What's Love, and we kicked off the whole thing with an ultimate 90s masterpiece from Mariah Carey, Dream Lover, on the laid-back R&B throwback. I feel like I have not heard that track in ages. Sounding incredible for you. Do you know what? If you enjoyed that, if you love your throwbacks like that, I'm going to do another laid-back R&B throwback for you at the same time tomorrow night. But for now, it's time to step back in to the present day. I'm going to be playing some Olivia Dean for you in just a second.

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1: His voice is just incredible, isn't it? Benson Boone and Beautiful Things on Hits Radio for you. And did you hear him on Hits Radio Breakfast? They took him around the corner to a little cafe, East Will and James, and treated him to a Friday fry-up. They sat down, they had breakfast, they talked all things fashion, all things music, and then they got into the real nitty-gritty and they found out something, a weird habit Benson Boone has. Right, I'm not going to spoil it for you. I'm not going to spoil the horror. But you can go and listen to the full hilarious chat right now on our app. Just download Rayo from your app store. You can listen to the whole thing. Honestly, you're not going to regret it. Now, from tea making horror to an absolute pop masterpiece. Obviously, it is because Ed Sheeran has got involved in this track. It's the brilliant Cat's Eye. This is their tune, Animal.
2: Yeah.

0: It's Old School Neo and Closer playing on Hits Radio for your Monday night. Max here. It's coming up to 11 o'clock. I'm going to be playing some Taylor Swift for you very soon. And we're going old school with the tunes. I've got some Jason Derulo coming up for you. Hits
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0: so you can stream right now on HBO Max, like DC Studios' Lanterns. 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
3: The top stories this hour. The Duke and Duchess of Sussex have moved their children to a new school just days after the start of the new term. Prince Archie, who's seven, and five-year-old Princess Lilibet moved back to the UK with their parents last month. The decision comes after reports that both Harry and Meghan will receive an updated security risk assessment. Our royal correspondent Laura Bundock has been looking at a statement from their spokesperson.
4: The decision was taken following a discussion with the family's security team about their current arrangements. The parents remain extremely grateful to all the teachers and staff for the love, care and effort they've shown their family.
3: A husband has admitted to drugging and raping his wife for more than 20 years. The victim sat in the public gallery and watched as her husband pleaded guilty to dozens of charges. 12 other men deny multiple serious sex offences against the same woman and will stand trial soon. Peers in the House of Lords are currently debating proposals to cap political donations from British people living abroad. Over the weekend, it emerged Reform UK had received two gifts totalling £72 million from billionaires who until recently were based overseas. The US president has dismissed calls for stronger regulation of the artificial intelligence industry. In recent days, there have been a series of warnings from tech company bosses over the dangers of building increasingly powerful AI models. Leeds have hammered Newcastle 4-1 to move up to third in the Premier League. Daniel Farke's side have two wins and two draws from their opening four league games. Player of the match Jaden Bogle scored one of the goals and he says Leeds are very happy with their start to the season.
5: Just take it game by game. I think that's the important thing, not to get too carried away. You know, everyone's ambitious in their own ways, but as a group we want to just stay focused and take it game by game.
3: And deep-fried food will be off the dinner menu for school kids in England. New rules also mean desserts must either contain or be served up with fruit. There will also be restrictions on things like processed meats. From Sky News, I'm Stevie Shillinglaw.
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6: We are back tomorrow morning from 6 as the Lie Detectives, and it's day 11 of my grand piano.
7: And right now it's just gone 11 o'clock on your Monday night. It's Max with you. I'm playing old school Jason Derulo after this from Taylor Swift.

is the floor of his lounge. Crazy. I mean, one of the lounges in his house is Jason Derulo and One to One Me on Hits Radio for your Monday night. Max here. I've got some Post Malone coming up in just a sec. But first, we've had Cher, we've had Madonna, we've had Prince, and now just Miley. Yes, the superstar you've known for two decades has officially dropped the Cyrus from her social media and branding as she steps into a bold new chapter. Joining the ultimate pop royalty club in time for a massive new era. This is all leading up to her 10th studio album titled Bass Persuades, which lands on September 18th. But you do not have to wait until then for a taste of the new sound, because she's already dropped the incredible title track and lead single right here on Hits Radio. It's vibrant, pulsating, and everything that we have been craving from Miley. If you missed the surprise release, do not worry, because I'm going to get it on for you right now. Turn it up. Embrace this new music era from Miley. This is her new one, Bass Persuade.

Post Malone had some help on Hits Radio for your Monday night. It's Max here. And are you doing that whole dreaded moving into halls thing? It is so exciting when you move into halls, isn't it? But it's the whole going shopping for it first. And you have to get that whole basic pots and pans set that everyone seems to have. The cutlery. You go to uni with all of it. And I'm pretty sure housemates all come together. And there's probably at the end of the year, like three boxes of pots and pans that have never, ever been opened. If you are starting uni this week, maybe you are listening in right now, unpacking yourself, getting used to your new room, whatever is going down, make sure you let me know how it goes, and good luck to you. Honestly, the best time ever. You're going to have so much fun, I promise you. I want all the stories, by the way. I want all the inside scoop, all right? I've got some 50 Cent coming up in just a sec. That's kind of turned into a birthday track, hasn't it? 50 Cent in the club. It's on the way for you, but first, let's play this from Bruno Mars.

0: Buffalo, we need this tonight, especially on a Monday. Bit of 50 Cent in the club, a new birthday tune. Whenever it's somebody's birthday, you end up singing this, don't you? So dedicating that to you. If it's your birthday today, if you've got a birthday in September, that one is for you. All right, it's Max with you.
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0: And let's talk Make Me A Winner, shall we? £555,000 could be yours in time for the weekend. I mean, just imagine that, £555,000 landing in your bank account. What would you do with all of that cash? How could that transform your life? Well, our latest winner was Jackie, who couldn't quite believe it, to be honest.
2: Honestly, you have no idea how life-changing this is. Oh, I'm just I'm shaking from head to
0: honestly, too emotional for this time of night, really. Congratulations to Jackie. And do you know what? You could be a winner on Friday. £555,000 could be yours. You just need to make sure you're in the draw for Make Me A Winner. 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

feel like this is a proper Monday tune, isn't it? Sounding great tonight. Rema, Selena, it's Calm Down on Hits Radio for you. Max here. And did you listen to Hits Radio Breakfast this morning? Blair East, Will and James were back. James brought back the match of the gay as well this morning, summing up the weekend of football. Always makes me laugh. You can watch that video over on our socials. Give us a follow as well, Hits Radio UK. And the gang are back tomorrow. Blair East's grand piano is still going, much to Will and James's annoyance. Day 11 commences tomorrow. You could be winning yourself £1,000 if you can work out that tune. Make sure you're joining the guys. 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

0: It's Ed Sheeran and Sapphire on Hits Radio for you. Max here. And how Monday has your Monday been, guys? I have had probably one of the most Mondays, if I'm honest with you. I had quite an important meeting today, yeah. So I decided to get suited and booted for it. I had a nice little suit co-ord, basically, a nice little zebra print. It was quite quirky. It was quite out there. Haven't worn it in a long, long time. And I was like, right, bringing that back out for this specific day. Got it all ready the night before. You know, when you're prepped, you know what you're wearing. Guys, I walked out of my house to go and get in my car to go to said meeting. And my skirt zip broke, luckily, while I was still at home, thank goodness. But yeah, it ripped. The whole skirt was just, yeah, I'm unfixed. I probably could have fixed it if I had time, but I was already running late for this meeting. And so I had to just run in. All of my clothes are in my kids' room, right? They were asleep. So I was like, oh, I cannot go in there. Like, what can I find? Digging through the washing basket, ended up just throwing on a little black dress and going out the door in a pair of shoes that definitely shouldn't be worn to that kind of meeting. But hey, we did it. We got through it. Not sure how the whole thing went, but you know, I'm sure I'll find out, to be honest. I'm not even going to mention the fact that I put my jacket into my bag for the meeting and then my banana decided to get squished and go all over it. Honestly, a nightmare of a day. It's always bad when you have a wardrobe malfunction, isn't it? If you've ever had one, by the way, please let me know to make me feel better. And I tell you what, I've got some Alex Warren on the way for you soon.
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Do you know what? I recently went to see Tiny Temper live, and he just knows how to take over a stage. 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He recently played Hits Radio live as well. Were you there for that? Oh my gosh, incredible stuff. And do you know what? 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

0: Sienna Spyro and Great Expectation, sounding incredible on your Monday night right here at Hits Radio. Do you know what? I feel like her voice is very similar to Adele, and I feel like she's just going to grow and grow, just like Adele did back in the day as well. It's Max with you. It's coming up to midnight. And we are kicking off your Tuesday morning with the Hits UK chart. Current number one very soon, and new music from Katie B and Jax Jones on the way. Hits
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2: The top stories this hour. The Duke and Duchess of Sussex have moved their children to a new school days into the new term over safety concerns. A spokesperson for Prince Harry and Meghan has said that the decision was made following discussions with their security team. A man from Stockport has admitted to drugging and raping his wife without her knowledge over a 20-year period. He can't be identified to protect her identity. During the hearing, she sat in the gallery and watched as her husband pleaded guilty to dozens of offences. Greg Milam was at Manchester Minchell Street Crown Court.
3: This man had in June admitted a number of charges. Today he pleaded guilty to 45 more charges, including that charge of drugging his wife and a number of other serious sexual offences.
2: Peers in the House of Lords are currently debating proposals to cap political donations from British people overseas. Over the weekend, it emerged Reform UK had received two gifts totalling £72 million from billionaires who until recently were based abroad. Donald Trump claims there's a sick conspiracy against artificial intelligence. The US president's dismissed warnings from the United Nations and some leading companies as a hoax. A body has been found in the search for a hiker who was reported missing on the Isle of Skye over the weekend. Police say the family of Hector Patamore from Belgium have been informed. Leeds are sitting third in the Premier League after thumping Newcastle 4-1. Daniel Farke's team remain unbeaten in the league ahead of a trip to Crystal Palace on Sunday. He says they were in control from the off.
4: Energy, quality, good structure in and without possession is complicated against Newcastle because you need to find a good balance out of pressing them but also to be aware of their unbelievable pace and strength and counter-attack. So we found this balance, especially in the first half, we were the dominant side.
2: And Oasis have announced they're returning to Nebworth 30 years after their iconic gigs there. The shows are part of the second leg of their comeback tour, which will also see performances in Manchester, Glasgow and across Europe and the US. From Sky News, I'm Stevie Schillinglong.
5: It's just gone midnight on your early Tuesday morning. Max Knight here playing old school Pink after the Hits UK chart, current number one.

How good is that sounding? Old School Pink for your early Tuesday morning right here at Hits Radio. It's Max here. Now, the calendar might say September, but we are keeping the absolute festival energy alive right here on Hits Radio. Two absolute giants of British club culture have finally joined forces, and it's long overdue. London Link Up right here. We've got the iconic KTB teaming up with hitmaker Jax Jones. Together, they've dropped an absolute sun-soaked anthem that pairs KT's legendary emotive vocals with Jax's massive high-octane jungle beats. This is nostalgic, it's high energy, and it's the perfect soundtrack to keep those summer vibes rolling. Perfect for this time of the morning if you are trying to get through that night shift. It's new stuff from KEB, Jax Jones. This is Last Day of Summer on Hits Radio.

0: It's old school Nelly with City Spud. Ride with me on Hits Radio for you. Max here. I've got Sabrina Carpenter lined up to play and the new one from The Script that is all about the Gallagher brothers on the way for you in just a second. Talking of Oasis.
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2: Hi, this is Liam.
0: And yes, they announced it. So they are coming back for 2027. Another tour across the UK, mainland Europe, USA and Ireland as well. Very, very exciting. Honestly, they can do no wrong. Can I just say, when this got announced at 4 p.m. yesterday, the registration link wasn't even working. You have to register to get your tickets, right, to be on the list. And as soon as you click the link, it was down. That's how back we are with Oasis. So excited that they are back. Are you going to try and get tickets? Honestly, I'm going to give it a go, but I am not holding any luck. Last time, I think I was 27,000th in the queue for about 5 hours.

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0: It's Max with you, and I tell you what, I was just talking about the Oasis tour for 2027. If you're thinking about going, you're going to need some cash behind you. I mean, with this kind of money, you could go VIP style, take the whole family with you. £555,000 is how much you could be winning on Make Me a Winner this Friday. Just imagine that, all of that money landing in your bank account. What would you do with that kind of cash? Our latest winner was Jackie, and she told us how it feels to win.
2: Honestly, you've no idea how life-changing this is. Oh, I'm just, I'm shaking from head to toe.
0: Oh, bless. And you know what? That could be you this Friday. 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Lines close at 5pm on Friday. 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Good luck. And whilst you get that entry in, I'm going to bring the tunes for you. Old school Ellie Goulding coming up soon and Olivia Dean to play in the next few minutes.
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playing for your Tuesday early morning right here at Hits Radio. It's Max here. I've got some Black Eyed Peas to get on in just a sec. But first, new stuff from James Blunt. He's back for 2026. In fact, I say he's back. He's very busy at the moment, releasing new music. He's just announced his tour, Airplane Mode, is kicking off next year. And he's on Celebrity Traitors as well. I mean, there is no stopping the man at the moment. And this is his new tune. It Tastes Like Summer on Hits Radio.

0: This is the kind of tune we need for this time in the morning, isn't it? The biggest throwback from Black Eyed Peas. It's I Got a Feeling. It's Max with you. And if you love your tunes like that, make sure you're joining us this Thursday. It's Hits Radio Throwback Thursday. All day just playing you the biggest and best throwback stuff you haven't heard in ages. From the moment you wake up to the moment that you go to bed. And this week, there's a bit of a twist to it, guys. It's Freshers Week. So we want the songs that take you right back to when you started uni. We want you to text us on 0333 2020 800 with that one tune that takes you right back to Freshers Week, however that looked for you, and then be listening all day on Throwback Thursday for a trip down memory lane. If it were up to me, I'd probably go for LMFAO Party Rock Anthem. Oh, that takes me back to some dodgy dancing and very, very dodgy fancy dress, to be honest. I'm going to be playing you some Taylor Swift in just a sec, and I've got Bruno Mars lined up to play in the next few minutes.
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10: Outside, gloomy skies, a persistent drizzle, and a chilly wind blowing from the west, north, east, and south.
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Old school Bruno Mars playing for you on your early Tuesday morning right here at Hits Radio. It's Mario Max here, runner. Tell you what, if your social feeds have been completely flooded with hot pink posters lately, you are not alone. Everyone is talking about the breakout pop star of the year, Adele. And you might remember her from the Dream Academy reality show. But this Slovakian powerhouse has just dropped her debut album, Prima, and it's an absolute masterpiece. She's already made history as the first ever Slovak artist to crash the Billboard chart, and this new single explains exactly why. It is so good. This is Ain't in LA on Hits Radio.

0: The perfect way to end the show for me on an early Tuesday morning. I've been Max Knight. Thank you so much for keeping me company. Look, do not go anywhere because the lovely Mary Manderfield is on the way for you very, very soon. And if you are struggling through your tired Tuesday a little bit already, keep it here. She's got the perfect tunes lined up for you. Kelly Clarkson on the way very soon. Zara Larsson to play in some Lewis Capaldi all in the next 15 minutes.
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11: The top stories this hour. The Duke and Duchess of Sussex have moved their children to a new school days after the start of the new term over safety concerns. Prince Archie, who's seven, and five-year-old Princess Lilibet moved back to the UK with their parents last month. The decision comes after reports that both Harry and Meghan will receive an updated security risk assessment. Our royal correspondent, Laura Bundock, has been reading a statement from their spokesperson.
12: The decision was taken following a discussion with the family's security team about their current arrangements. The parents remain extremely grateful to all the teachers and staff for the love, care and effort they've shown their family.
11: A man's pleaded guilty to drugging and raping his wife between 2004 and last year. He's in his 60s and from Stockport in Greater Manchester, but legal reasons mean he can't be